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0: Chicago for Lollapalooza, and we want to make sure you are there. 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

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I really hope you're not letting the entire summer go by without seeing a movie in the park. It's the perfect night for it, too. Jumanji, starring Robin Williams, it's a classic. It's on tonight in about an hour at Robert Park. We will

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0: because the morning mix has to wake up early doesn't mean they don't know how to throw a party. 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It's the perfect way to kick off Lollapalooza week. 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
0: A free happy hour pop-up with the morning mix and the band Camino. 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
3: 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We're east of I-65 on US 30 in Northwest Indiana. 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
1: Yeah, lots to get to tonight, including why Shania Twain missed Taylor Swift's wedding.
0: Ooh, and also why Ariana Grande is changing up some of the song lyrics to Thank You next. But right now is Tame Impala featuring Jenny. Here's Dracula on The Mix.

0: latest from Sienna Spyro. That's Die on This Hill on today's Variety 101.9 The Mix. I'm sure before no time, she'll be taking over the United Center.
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0: But you know who is in just a couple of weeks is Ariana Grande.
1: Yeah, this is a show you do not want to miss because it's been a minute since Ariana has been on tour, and now she's kind of switching things up to those lyrics.
0: It sounds like she is back with her ex, Ricky Alvarez. Listen to this. Finds her way back. That means there must be something going on.
1: Mm-hmm. 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
2: 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We're east of I-65 on US 30 in Northwest Indiana. 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

0: Taylor Swift on today's Variety 101.9 The Mix. And earlier we mentioned that there was a reason Shania Twain missed her wedding.
1: Yeah, there was a scheduling conflict and she had already committed to perform with Harry Styles.
0: Which I understand you don't want to back out on something you committed to, but it's like the one time you could be at Taylor Swift's wedding.
1: Those fans want to see you, okay? The fans want to see you
0: perform.
1: I don't
0: know. You could have fans come to a makeup show. Taylor Swift's wedding, but very nice of Shania to show up for Harry Styles. And this is his latest, American Girls on the Mix.

0: Chicago's biggest weekend of the summer is almost here. Lollapalooza 2026. 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

0: That's Alex Warren on today's Variety 101.9 The Mix. McCabe, that song was originally shot down. Can you guess how many times?
1: I'm going to say 6 times.
0: Well, it was shot down for a straight 2 to 3 weeks. Apparently, Alex's label said that song was not a hit and no one was going to listen to a ballad.
1: I feel like that happens a lot. And you know what? If you're an artist, go with your gut feeling.
0: Exactly, because he only posted it 134 times on social media before it was released. So believe in your stuff.
1: Just like Gracie Abrams, she just put out her 3rd album. It's Hit the Wall on The Mix.

0: And you're going to see Somber a week from today kicking off Lollapalooza. It is the 1 week countdown.
1: Yeah, it's the biggest show of the year. You're going to be there VIP style. We're talking air conditioned bathrooms. You can take a golf cart from one end of the festival to the other. Listen up for those concert codes 5 times a day. Your next chance is tomorrow morning at 8 a.m.
0: Yeah, we'll keep it going now. Here's Mumford & Sons featuring Hozier with Rubber Band Man on today's Variety 101.

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0: 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You're now inside the Mixed Music Club, and I'm sad that this next band, the band Camino, is not actually bringing their tour here, but they are touring.
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0: Well, better yet, Five Sauce should just bring the band Camino up on stage.
1: That's a great idea. If you're listening right now, 5 Seconds of Summer, bring them on stage. They can perform their new one. It's Holly, the band Camino, on The Mix.

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1: 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We're going to leave you a new Alex Warren. It's Fever Dream on The Mix. How do

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0: A free happy hour pop-up with the morning mix and the band Camino. 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

0: 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Variety. 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

0: biggest weekend of the summer is almost here. Lollapalooza 2026. 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

0: 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Yeah. Variety. Yeah, it's kind of our thing.
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2: 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Prizes are offered as is.
0: Isn't this exciting?
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2: 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The mix is not responsible for lost mail. 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Employees of the mix, Hubbard Radio, its property, sponsors, vendors, and their immediate families are not eligible.
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2: 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No purchase necessary. Void where prohibited. All decisions of the mix are final.
0: And there you have it. Happy winning from the mix.
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0: 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Just because the morning mix has to wake up early doesn't mean they don't know how to throw a party. 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

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Or just hanging out? 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

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Lollapalooza 2026. 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

0: 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Yeah. Variety. Yeah, it's kind of our thing.
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2: How about some mixed weather for the weekend? Mostly cloudy today, but becoming mostly sunny gradually, eventually, with a high in the low 80s. Then tomorrow, partly sunny and a high in the low 80s again. And on Sunday, maybe some showers or storms. It's a slight chance, but otherwise, partly sunny, high, low 90s again as we get hot once again. There's your weather on the mix.
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0: 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Just because the morning mix has to wake up early doesn't mean they don't know how to throw a party. 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It's the perfect way to kick off Lollapalooza week. 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
19: All right, it is 5:32. It has been a while since these guys took over the town. But they have, for today anyway, in the last couple days, Blackhawks, that is, because Patrick Kane is back, Nikki. He's coming back. He's back. He already worked out with some of the players yesterday, from what I saw video-wise.
20: As you so kindly said yesterday, they saved him from Detroit.
19: Yeah.
20: Yes, it is.
19: Well, you know, I mean, certain things are just true. Yeah, old good old number 88 signing a 2-year deal to return to the scene of so many great moments for him and Hawks fans, including 3 Stanley Cups. You remember? The last time you probably heard this song back in 2015 was the last time they won the Cup. They also won it in 2010 and 2013 with Kane and, of course, Jonathan Toews back at that time. Meanwhile, Kane had spent the last 3 years with Detroit after a very brief stint in New York since last playing for the Hawks back in 2023. Kaner, which we always have to say that way, is now 37 years old. He'll turn 38 in November, and he will, I'm sure, address every single possible question that people could have coming up in a reintroductory press conference later on at 11:30 this morning.
20: Mm-hmm.
19: Yeah. A Northwest suburban pet store specializing in fish is still in cleanup mode after its massive 2,000-gallon tank basically exploded on Monday. Have you seen this video? This is very sad, especially for the shop owners. It happened at the Something Fishy Pet Store in Fox Lake. Security video was rolling, and that video is now viral. The store was closed when it happened, but the owner was in the shop. The glass in the tank gave way. Water went everywhere, flooding the store, even sending water and fish out the front door.
20: Aww.
19: Yeah. The store's owner, Derek Johnson, says there were 350 fish in the tank, which was in the process of being refurbished, remodeled. I don't know what you do with a giant fish tank.
20: So that's probably why it did that?
19: Yeah, I don't think they know the exact cause yet, but I have often wondered that kind of thing. I mean, I've wondered it more like in the Shedd Aquarium, and that never happens, obviously, but just like, what if? And this, unfortunately, the what if did happen in this fish store. They said they were able to rescue about 100 of the fish that were obviously in dire straits, flopping around after the tank gave way. The cost of rebuilding the tank is about $40,000, according to Johnson. He says he has filed an insurance claim. There's a GoFundMe page to help that small business out, too. Movies out this weekend include, now there's a lot of things going on around town, but I know Nikki is going to be at the theaters, maybe every day of the weekend, because the movie that's coming out this weekend is called Motor City.
20: I've heard Jack White is doing stuff, and he's actually in town.
19: Okay.
20: So, yeah, he did the soundtrack or something, I feel like, for it. Yeah.
19: I'll go with that. I didn't know. I do know it is about some kind of 70s crime Detroit thing.
20: Yeah.
19: Shailene Woodley, Gerard Butler, and some other people are in that. I'm sure it'll do okay, but not expected to come anywhere near defeating The Odyssey, which is projected to easily dominate the box office movie charts once again. Moving on to sports, besides the Patrick Kane news, of course, we have baseball back on the south side with the Sox hosting the Houston Astros with a 3-game set starting tonight. Meanwhile, it's the Cubs in Pittsburgh for a weekend series while the Savannah Bananas use Wrigley Field. We have the WNBA All-Star Weekend going on now, including the game which will take place tomorrow night at 7:30 at the United Center. No Chicago Sky players, though, have made the All-Star team. So I think that, you know, MLB has the rule. One player from every team makes the All-Star game.
20: Okay.
19: I think that there should be a rule in all sports that if you're hosting the All-Star game, somehow they should get one of your players on the roster.
20: Yeah. No, I agree. It's odd.
19: But Sky struggling and don't have a player on the roster. The All-Star game, but that's okay. It'll be fun. Anyway, what else did I miss? Anything there? We have the Kaner thing. We have the Sox. We have the Cubs. We have WNBA All-Star weekend.
20: That's enough.
19: That's plenty. And the Motor City movie. All right. Mixed weather is going to be nice. Today, becoming mostly sunny, high, low 80s. Then tomorrow, mostly sunny, low 80s again. And on Sunday, partly sunny with a high in the low 90s, but a slight chance of showers. Right now, it is 66 with your mixed news update at 5:37.

0: Look at that. 66 degrees high, around 81. It is the Morning Mix with Chris, Nikki, and Whip. Chris is off today. But Whip, you are just like already out of the gate.
1: Right? No,
0: hitting buttons like a pro.
1: Well, hitting buttons anyway. I don't know about like a pro, but technically I guess so. Yeah, no, I mean, you know, if we do this once in a while, it's hard to get the old rhythm back. But now we've done it a couple times in the last couple of months, and yeah. I think it got a flow going here.
0: Chris is off because he takes his family to that air show in Oshkosh all the time, which I know a lot of people text about. They also go to that, he and his dad. So I know he left yesterday, so he'll be doing looking up at the sky at the air show.
1: Mm-hmm.
0: Here, there's a plenty to choose from, man. It feels so exhausting. Last night, I was out at it was called Culinary Tip-Off for the V Foundation. You know, the Jimmy G Foundation.
1: Yeah, exactly.
0: They do raise all this money for cancer awareness. But it was for the WNBA All-Star Game that was in town.
1: And is in town.
0: So they've been here all week.
1: Yeah.
0: I got to see a Cheryl Swoops talk.
1: Oh, she's legendary.
0: It was awesome.
1: Yeah, she's one of the biggest names they've ever produced.
0: Ever. And like, and people, you know, they kind of had like this panel, and they talked about, you know, her and Jordan, and she actually has a son named Jordan.
1: Well,
0: named after Jordan.
1: I would too.
0: It was pretty cool. Yep. But yeah, so anyway, it was just one of those, hard to believe that that's been going on for 30 years.
1: Yeah.
0: You know what I mean?
1: Probably at their height right now.
0: And that's kind of, that's one of the things they talked about. When they launched, it was so big, and then they kind of had a period where it wasn't as big, and then now it's an all-time big again.
1: Yep.
0: And how they helped pave the way for players now, and how cool it all is.
1: Well, that is exciting.
0: So, yeah. So, it's just, you got the WNBA, as you mentioned. We got the Savannah Bananas that'll be playing today, tomorrow, and Sunday.
1: Yeah.
0: And then you've got, Lollapalooza setting up. And what were you doing last night?
1: Something very unexciting. So, 3-4 months ago, my friend, who's very competent in life, and he, likes to take care of things, sort of unlike myself, he was like, "Have you done your estate planning stuff yet?" I'm like, "What?" He's like, "Are you stupid?" So, essentially, I was like, "I probably am stupid, but I'll try to be less stupid and get that done." So we had a guy come over the house last night and do all that stuff. You have to find two adults, though, to witness your thing.
0: Yeah.
1: So you would think finding two adults is easy. So we had our next door neighbor, Mako, who's just always available.
0: Perfect.
1: And we tried this. And then we had our across the street neighbor come over too. But I kept looking for him. I'm like, "I don't know if he's coming." You're just sort of standing there stalling. I'm like, "I think he's going to. Do we have anybody else we could possibly call? There's a lady on the corner just kind of standing there with a bike.
0: Right.
1: Should I just go get her? She'd be fine." But our across the street neighbor finally did come over. So everything is all signed.
0: Do they have to be there the whole time?
1: No. After you do all
0: just
1: your
0: the
1: things.
0: Signing.
1: Yeah. You do a lot of signing of a lot of papers. And then after the fact, you have to have somebody witness. And maybe they're technically supposed to. I don't know what the deal. Whatever the deal is, they have to sign a few things themselves.
0: Yeah.
1: And get it notarized and all that. So very exciting, fun times. But, I do feel like a grown up.
0: You are. I know. Notice me asking questions. I am not in the grown up camp. So
1: no. And
0: that
1: again,
0: out.
1: If you were talking to my friend, he'd be like, "Are you stupid?"
0: Yes.
1: Yeah, exactly. Well,
0: yes.
1: That's what got me to do it, asking if I was stupid. So.
0: All right. Well, off the air, we're going to ask each other if we were stupid throughout the day. And then when we're on the air, we got stuff like Lollapalooza code words. We'll be giving you one of those.
1: Ooh, definitely
0: around,
1: not stupid.
0: Not stupid at all, around 8 o'clock. We got Sox tickets for tonight's game.
1: Definitely not stupid
0: or
1: either.
0: Or a pack of tickets to turn around and go tonight.
1: Yeah.
0: And then tons of other stuff.
1: Big weekend series, fireworks night tonight. It's going to be huge.
0: All right. So I think, let's do our jobs.
1: Okay.
0: Friday. All right, it's the mix.

0: Alex Warren right there. I just read an article where they said his record label was like, no one's going to like that song. It's too depressing.
1: Yeah.
0: And then,
1: he showed them.
0: Yeah, right. Yes, it is Chris Nicky in Whip. Chris is off today. He is on his way to Oshkosh. And we'll just get a quick look at these roads. We do have a couple problems right out of the gate here, starting with the Skyway. So eastbound Skyway, right after the Skyway Toll Plaza, if you're going, like I said, eastbound on 90 there, there is an accident with injuries that just happened. So slow down in that area. And then Tri-State 94 southbound just after Russell Road, there's an accident with the right lane block. It's a semi-trailer in the ditch. So two problems out of the gate. But outside of that, everything is moving pretty smoothly. That is a quick look at traffic on The Mix.

0: the Morning Mix with Chris, Nikki, and Whip. Chris is off today. That was Dasha right there. She did an event for us a couple years ago around Lollapalooza at Bub City, and we're doing it all over again with Ban Camino this time.
1: Yeah.
0: And it is free. It is Tuesday. It's around 5 o'clock. They're going to be there playing some songs, mm-hmm. and we're giving away a pair of Lolla passes.
1: Oh, that's so many different things about that. You take any one of those things, and it would be enough to want right. to go. You put them all together, and actually, I'll be mad at you if you don't go.
0: No yeah. one.
1: I mean, I'm not saying that's not a yeah. threat or anything. It's just a fact, right? You have no reason not to want to go. Bub City, awesome restaurant. Ban Camino, awesome live music. It's free.
0: Yeah.
1: You got Lolla passes. Plus, like, way down the list, you can meet us.
0: That's right. And I'll tell you what, much like the Hulk, you won't like Whip when he's angry.
1: No. So, you don't want to do that.
0: In fact, let's go to the news and keep you happy.
1: Okay. Hey, a lot of Blackhawk fans very, very happy today. It's sort of one of those maybe a farewell tour things, you could say. A lot of times athletes, they go back to the scene of their prior glory. Not saying that Kaner doesn't have something left in the tank. Everyone seems to think he does. We'll see if he can help out this struggling young Blackhawk team.
0: Well, it's an actual contract. Here. When I first heard it, I thought, is it going to be one of those things where you go back just to retire,
1: yes.
0: you know what I mean, with the team? But no, it's like 2 years.
1: Oh,
0: right?
1: He's playing.
0: Yeah.
1: Yeah, he's actually going to be with the team. Absolutely. So Kaner coming back. Patrick Kane, all-time Blackhawks legend from what are now the glory days, the long-ago glory days of the early 2010s when they won those three Stanley Cups. A lot of us remember it so vividly, but it's been over 10 years now. But Kaner still out there. He started when he was so young. I mean, he's not even in his 40s yet. He's a 37-year-old man, and he'll be back with the Hawks this coming season after having spent the last 3 years in Detroit. There was a very brief stint in New York with the Rangers that no one remembers in there. Introductory press conference today at 11:30 for Patrick Kane. Other news includes this weekend, Savannah Bananas at Wrigley Field for three sold-out games, or do we call them shows? I think we decided we'll call them shows. They're kind of both, but essentially they're big shows out at Wrigley tonight and Saturday and Sunday. If you're looking to get tickets, I'm sure you could still get tickets for some exorbitant retail price, but these things went like,
0: yeah,
1: hear that snapping? That you had to get a lottery because these guys are so in demand as they tour across the country. This will be their first time playing at Wrigley Field. They did play Chicago last year for a couple of sold out nights at the Rate, and now they are bringing their show to the North Side. And they always bring special guests wherever they go, usually somebody related to that team and that city. So you could expect to see some former Cub players there.
0: There last year?
1: Chance the Rapper was there at the Rate.
0: No, there was
1: OAJ Pruszynski Mark Burley was there. I think
0: I remember watching that game.
1: Yeah, so
0: we'll just see. I don't know if it's on TV like it was last time.
1: It is, but it's on like three different. I think Friday and Sunday are on TV, and maybe Saturday's just on YouTube, something
0: like
1: that.
0: So it's like the NFL. You need a spreadsheet to figure out what game
1: you're going to see it if you're not going. But it will be on some kind of broadcast video platform all 3 days. You just got to look for it.
0: Pretty soon, it's going to be like each inning. Okay, you know what I mean? Like,
1: Netflix.
0: Well, you want to watch the first three, it's on Prime. And then the second three, those are on Netflix. And then you got to finish it up on Peacock.
1: Yeah, I guess, they need to keep our brains sharp somehow. Yeah, and figuring that out, I guess we'll do it. And finally, you have the world's most expensive hotel suite, Nikki. Now, a lot of people like to go to Dubai for a vacation. And I feel like it's one of those places where a lot of high rollers go, too. Well, you're going to have to be a real high roller for this one. The most expensive hotel suite in the world is located in Dubai. It just set the record for this. The room has two floors. It has four bedrooms, a private infinity pool, a dedicated butler team. Not just a dedicated butler, a butler team.
0: I'm getting coming to America vibes right
1: yes.
0: now.
1: Yeah. A private cinema, a library, a formal dining room, and Hermes bath products.
0: Ooh, what?
1: Yes, that's right.
0: I would steal all those.
1: This is called The Royal, by the way, in Dubai. And I know you're wondering, okay, how much does this stinking thing cost? $100,000 a night.
0: Whoa.
1: Yeah, all right. Moving on. So if you end up staying there, please send us some pictures.
0: Rich people, they're just like us.
1: Just like us, exactly. Moving on to sports, besides the Patrick Kane news, we have baseball back on the South Side with the White Sox hosting the Astros in a three-game series starting tonight. We will have your tickets later on this morning so you can go, and it'll also be fireworks after the game tonight for the Sox, who are a game and a half up on Cleveland in that American League Central right now. Cubs in a division battle in Pittsburgh this weekend starting tonight while the Savannah Bananas use the stadium that the Cubs call home. WNBA All-Star Weekend, including the game, which will be at 7:30 tomorrow night at the United Center. Mixed weather is... becoming mostly sunny, high in the low 80s. And then tomorrow, mostly sunny and low 80s again. And on Sunday, partly sunny and a high in the low 90s, but a slight chance of showers. All in all, though, pretty nice weekend. And right now, 66 with your Mix News update at 6 o'clock.
0: Yeah, start thinking about the 610 text, and I'll just give you a clue. It has to do with some road trips. Because, you know, our own Chris is on one right now. A lot of us are taking them. So start thinking road trips on the Mix.
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0: Hopefully not. It's the Morning Mix with Chris, Nikki, and Whip. And Chris is off today, so he's doing that thing that he does every year where he goes off to Oshkosh. It's like a little road trip that he does. And it's like the air show, brings his kids and all that kind of thing. So we thought today for 610 Text, let's talk about road trips.
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0: All right, so you're in the car, you know, you got your kids, you got everybody, you're driving along, you know, and that's the road trip that we all experience.
2: Yeah.
0: But what if you could pick anyone, any celebrity, anyone you love to ride shotgun with? Tell us who it would be and why. 312-233-1019. One example would be, like, someone wrote Julia Child, because they would want to learn, they want to hear her talk, where she's like, and then you would get all the recipes. You would get all the notes on butter, because that's what she would like.
2: Yeah, stories of maybe some kitchen fires and things.
0: That's plenty of kitchen fires.
2: How you put it out.
0: And then also you got Benjamin Franklin. Maybe you were like, hey, tell us about back in the day.
2: Yeah.
0: And when he was the kite in electricity.
2: Yeah,
0: how did that happen?
2: Well, seriously. Yeah, that'd be a great question. Are the myths really the story the way it happened? Yeah.
0: 312-233-1019. Whip, who are you picking? You gotta pick like a baseball player. Riding shotgun with anyone on a road trip.
2: This is a strange one, but I'm gonna pick the broadcaster Joe Buck. He does most of the NFL stuff, top NFL stuff, a longtime baseball announcer too. And a lot of people don't like him, but I think he'd be a fascinating guy based on the career that he's had.
0: Yeah, he gets a lot of crap here.
2: He does. He does. And a lot of people don't like him, but I think he's been very successful, and I do like him. So
0: you can ask him about that.
2: He's an interesting guy to talk to. Yeah.
0: All right, 312-233-1019. You're on a road trip. Who is riding shotgun? We already got a good one coming in that people love. 312-233-1019. Who's riding shotgun with you, and what are you guys talking about? David Bowie, let's talk about your eyes. We could do that.
2: This is living or dead, obviously.
0: This is living, dead, whatever. Bruno Mars, we could be like, hey, man, why didn't you have a center stage in the middle of Soldier Field? It was hard to see you from way in the back.
2: Bruno would be like, you know what, just anything you want to tell me, you just go.
0: And don't
2: you got a lot of
0: we're
2: stories.
0: Not doing it at the casinos. That's what we're definitely not doing.

0: I get in the car and ride somewhere. It's the Morning Mix with Chris, Nikki, and Whip. Chris is off today because he's doing a road trip up to Oshkosh with his kids. So, yeah. You know, he's got his kids in the back. I mean, I'm guessing. I don't think Amy goes with him. So, like, shotgun is open.
1: Sure.
0: So you can have any celebrity sit there. If you can have anyone sit with you, I think Chris would choose, well, I mean, he's got Jason Mraz.
1: Yeah.
0: And then he wouldn't be able to talk because he'd be like, can you just sing to me the entire time?
1: Right. You're saving a spot for Joel Gray or somebody. Who's a Tony Award winning star
0: that you don't. Cabaret. Yeah. He went old school. I love that.
1: First Tony Award winning Broadway star I could think of. Yeah.
0: He's got a lot to say. 233-1019. All right. Well, Whip is choosing Joe Buck and Joel Gray. You know, I like the diversity. It's what celebrity, who would you like to be in your shotgun and why? You could talk to him about whatever. Like I said, people have said Julie Child because you can get all those amazing French recipes. Plus, she just seems like a really good person.
1: She does. She seems like she'd want to talk.
0: Yeah,
1: too.
0: She'd be like, ooh.
1: It doesn't feel like she'd be like, okay, just leave me alone here for 3 hours. I'm just going to think. She'd be like, excuse me, would you like to hear some stories?
0: Or you could choose Dan Aykroyd just dueling Julia Child's impersonations. That would also be equally as fun in shotgun. 312-233-1019. It's 610 test. We're asking who you would like to ride shotgun with if you could choose anyone. We already got some good ones. Good. So we got one overall winner. I'm going to save that. 708 wrote David Lynch.
1: Oh, yeah, director. Strange, weird, quirky filmmaker.
0: But also seems completely lovable.
1: Yeah, like what's his most well-known thing? Twin Peaks?
0: Twin Peaks, yeah. Okay. He recently passed away, but he always seemed like a really great guy. We also had Dave texted in Michael Jackson. Probably has some questions for him.
1: Yeah.
0: 630, one that you love, Huey Lewis.
1: Oh.
0: And I love this. They wrote for obvious reasons. Maybe this is why.
1: what kind of drugs are you talking about here, Huey?
0: Yeah, Huey Lewis would be another great one.
1: Yeah.
0: And then speaking of Huey Lewis, I feel like he actually opened up for this next guy at Wrigley Field a couple years ago, maybe two, three years ago. Jimmy Buffett. Another one. Who would you like to ride shotgun with? 312-233-1019. You can pick anyone to go on a road trip with and ride shotgun. Just talk to him.
1: Got a little Jimmy Buffett for you.
0: What a killer soundtrack this would be, just driving around.
1: Yeah. I'm a little slow on the draw, the Jimmy Buffett, but you know what he sounds like.
0: Was he searching?
1: And you know he wouldn't be in any position.
0: Salt.
1: Yeah.
0: Oh, where's the darn salt?
1: There you go. He wouldn't be in any position to drive at any given moment. So, you know, you'd have to be driving and he's in the passenger
0: seat. He's definitely in shotgun. Sure. Yes. Who would you like to ride shotgun with and why? Lin-Manuel Miranda, 630. I want to hear how he comes up with this stuff. Totally.
1: Yeah.
0: He's involved with every musical, every movie, everything we do right now.
1: It's another one that Chris could have chosen, I suppose, if I hadn't said Joel Gray.
0: When Joel Gray's busy. 847, Abe Lincoln. I think a lot of us would want to, old A there.
1: He'd be like, you know what? I'm booked. A lot of people want, I'm in demand, speaking engagements and things. Yeah.
0: Who would you want to ride shotgun with if you could and ask or why? We had 708, John Cena, and then one right below that, Stone Cold.
1: Okay.
0: So
1: that makes sense.
0: Yeah, you got a couple of wrestlers you want to ride with. Conan O'Brien, 815, just make him wear a hat, because as we reported yesterday, his head got sunburned when he was hanging out here in Chicago.
1: If you haven't seen him with his slicked back hairdo, he does look very strange.
0: 773, would like to ride shotgun with, have Prince in shotgun. Mm. That would be a great one, because just the fact that he can play like 97 instruments, you know, and supposedly was great at basketball at like 4'8" or however tall he was.
1: Never met Prince in my life.

0: obviously never will. I do feel like it would depend on the day. I feel like on a given day, he might not say a single word to you. Yeah. And on another given day, he might be full of stories.
1: I did meet Prince once, and he was not super thrilled about all of that.
0: Well, then you can vouch for that.
1: I got a very okay day. 847, Robert Downey Jr., you would talk Marvel and turning lives around completely, very much so. Great story with that. 847, Jeff Goldblum, listen to him talk all day. Absolutely. I love that.
0: Seems like a people guy.
1: He absolutely does. 708, Robin Williams, because we all love Robin Williams, and it would be the most entertaining car ride of your life.
0: I feel like I would struggle, and I feel like most people would struggle to keep up if you were actually conversing with Robin Williams. You just have to just be quiet the entire time and let him roll.
1: That would be the best. All right, so but overwhelmingly, one name came in more than any, riding shotgun with him. And again, this is kind of a risky move to ride shotgun with this guy, because chances are he's going to smoke you out.
0: Yeah,
1: and we're talking about Snoop Dogg. A ton of Snoop Dogg. 219, we had CJ writing it. Snoop Dogg would be fun. And also, yes, he probably would bring the best weed. I think that's
0: you know
1: safe
0: what'd be
1: to
0: great
1: say.
0: Is if you're riding with Snoop Dogg and you're like in hour three of the trip, he's like, you know what? I don't actually get high. This whole thing has just been a character I play.
1: These are just clothes or whatever.
0: You think I could be that messed up and be as successful as I've been? Are you crazy?
1: But I don't believe you.
0: No. You never know what you're going to get out of somebody if you sit with them for a few hours.
1: I don't know. Instead, I think you're making a lot of stops for snacks. I think that's what's happening on that road trip right there. All right, cool. Well, I think we established our dream road trip scenarios. Here's one that I think I would like to go on a road trip with. Find out what this next album's going to be all about, because we loved your first one. Hugely successful and ready for another Chapel Run. It's Good Luck, Babe, on the Mix.

0: let's get a look at these roads. It is the Morning Mix with Chris, Nikki, and Whip. Eden's looks okay. Inbound Kennedy, O'Hare to downtown, about 20 minutes. 22 on the reverse. Inbound Eisenhower from the Jane Addams Seal Post Office, it's about 30. 29 if you're headed outbound there. Inbound Stevenson, 355 to DeSable Lakeshore Drive, it's 31 minutes. We do have a problem going outbound. There is a stop-and-go traffic due to a disabled vehicle on the right shoulder. This is around Clarendon Hills Road and Cass Avenue. So if you're on the southbound Stevenson, you might run into some problems there. We had an issue on the Skyway. That has since been cleared. So eastbound Skyway around the Skyway Toll Plaza, there was an accident. That's moving along now. Inbound Dan Ryan, 95th to the interchange, 15 minutes. On the tollways, 94 southbound after Russell Road, there is an accident with the right lane blocked. And this just popped up. Southbound DeSable Lakeshore Drive, that off-ramp to the Stevenson, there is an accident reported on that exit ramp. So you might want to slow down there. And then 94 eastbound, if you're in Indiana, between the Porter-LaPorte County line and US 421. There's a stalled semi with the right shoulder blocked there. 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And what's coming up next in news?
1: Well, an influencer in Georgia decided to call 911 over something. We'll tell you what that silly something was next on the Mix.
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0: The Morning Mix with Chris, Nikki, and Whip. 64 degrees, high around 81. Tomorrow, 82 and sunny. And then Sunday, that's when it really warms up again, high around 91. All right, Whip, what's going on in the news?
1: 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They are in town this weekend, and we have more on them in a second.
0: And add tickets to your chance to win tickets at 820.
1: 820 this morning. Even in this newscast, though, we're going to give you a little more. A little more reason to want to go out to the ballpark, starting as soon as possible. But first, couple other stories. A Northwest Suburban pet store specializing in fish is still in cleanup mode after its massive 2,000-gallon tank basically exploded earlier this week. It happened at the Something Fishy pet store in Fox Lake. Security video was rolling, and the video is now viral. The glass in the tank gave way. Water went everywhere, flooding the store, sending water and fish even out the front door. The store's owner, Derek Johnson, says there were 350 fish in the tank, and they were able to rescue about 100 of them. You can see in the video that there's one really big fish just kind of flopping around, and he was able to pick it up and dump it in another tank, and I guess they did as much of that as they possibly could in that situation. The cost of rebuilding the tank, according to Mr. Johnson, is about $40,000. He says he has filed an insurance claim, and they're still waiting for an adjuster to even come out and look at it. There's a GoFundMe page to help that small business out. But a really sad story, but also one of those things you can't not watch if you see the video because it is crazy. Movies out this weekend include something called Motor City with Shailene Woodley, Gerard Butler, some other people about Detroit. Nikki's old hometown.
0: That's right.
1: Meanwhile, The Odyssey projected to easily dominate the movie charts once again. And we mentioned that there is a Georgia influencer who called 911. Why did this person do this? It's a teenager named Rakai, and he was live streaming, and then he decided to call 911 in the middle of his live stream. Why? Because he was upset about a bad haircut that he had gotten. So he calls 911 during the live stream. He told officers, hey, I got a bad haircut. I don't know if you could do anything about it. Should I sue my barber? The officer said, are you out of your mind?
0: Right.
1: In so many words, misusing 911 could land you in trouble and leave a lasting record. So I believe he hung up the call at that point. And maybe that's what he wanted, was for people to talk about him and go watch his videos. So there you go. Don't call 911 over a bad haircut, please. Mm-hmm. Moving on to sports. So we have Patrick Kane returning to the Blackhawks on a two-year deal. And he'll have an introductory reintroductory press conference, I guess you'd call it, coming up at 11:30 this morning. He spent the last few years in Detroit, even spent a little while with the New York Rangers since last playing with the Blackhawks in 2023. And, of course, Kaner was a huge part of one of really the dual stars, and there were a lot of stars of those teams, but him and Jonathan Toews were sort of the headliners of those three Stanley Cup winning teams back in 2010, 13, and 15. You have the WNBA All-Star Game in town this weekend, Saturday night at the United Center. Some other festivities that go along with that all weekend long, too. You have the Savannah Bananas at Wrigley Field this weekend starting tonight and then throughout the weekend while the Cubs are in Pittsburgh playing the Pirates. And you do have the Sox at the Rate all weekend starting tonight against the Houston Astros. And the Sox have also introduced some new food items for the Rate for the rest of the year. The one that is making the headlines today and that is going viral all over the place is something called Moonshot Sushi Pop-Up. Push-ups. Push pop.
0: Okay. So yeah. I'm guessing it's like a sushi roll that has not been cut up and you literally eat it like a corn dog kind of, like you push it up like a popsicle.
1: Yeah, like the little push pop or push up ice cream.
0: Yeah. So you just push the bottom up. Oh.
1: Yep.
0: And you bite into it.
1: I guess so. And so it's called Moonshot because it's named after Munetaka Murakami, the White Sox Japanese star. And it's got his picture on it and a little sort of a White Sox logo, and you can get these at the ballpark featuring shrimp tempura and California crunch rolls starting tonight.
0: That was my next question.
1: Yeah.
0: I was like, are we doing spicy tuna?
1: Yep.
0: What are we doing? Okay, so
1: those are the ones.
0: California and shrimp tempura.
1: Shrimp tempura starting tonight, the Moonshot Sushi Push Pops. Yeah.
0: What are you eating over there? Don't mind me. The sushi on a stick.
1: Sox are known for food, and I think this is just the latest example. Mixed weather is going to be nice this weekend, too, for all those activities that we just mentioned, becoming mostly sunny, high in the low 80s. Then tomorrow, mostly sunny, low 80s again. Sunday, partly sunny, high in the low 90s, and a slight chance of showers. Right now, though, it is 64 with your mixed news update at 6:36.
0: Yes, at 8:10 every morning, we do $1,000 Minute, where we ask literally, it's 10 questions in 1 minute, and we've had some winners, and yesterday we played as well. If you didn't get to hear it, it'll be your chance coming up next on The Mix. See how many you can get.

0: Morning Mix with Chris, Nikki, and Whip. It is 64 degrees, high around 81. Chris is off today, but you're going to hear him in a second because he was here yesterday.
1: Yeah.
0: And we played $1,000 Minute because we do that all the time.
1: Yes, it is, that's true, and he's here for it.
0: So yesterday we played, and I can't remember how it turned out. We've had so many 7, 8 out of 10s.
1: We have.
0: It's crazy.
1: Again, maybe we have some analytics, some stats on this somewhere. I haven't seen it, but it feels as though people are getting better at the game.
0: Yeah.
1: Yeah. It feels on average, we feel like we've gotten more like you said, 6, 7, 8s a lot of times lately, but will we get a 10?
0: I don't know. And again, this is something we do every day at 8:10. It's $1,000 Minute. If you can get all 10 questions within a minute, you could win $1,000. Let's see how yesterday sounded.
2: Sophia's locked in. Mm-hmm. All right. You ready to go, Nikki? Mm-hmm. Here we go. I got 60 seconds on the clock in 3, 2, 1, go.
0: What was the name of the first James Bond movie in which Daniel Craig appeared?
3: Pass.
0: What color skin do polar bears have?
3: White.
0: According to its slogan, what energy drink gives you wings?
3: Red Bull.
0: Northwestern University is located in what city?
3: Can you repeat the question?
0: Northwestern University is located in what city?
3: Pass.
0: What is the maximum number of clubs allowed in a professional golf bag?
3: Pass.
0: What general surrendered to Ulysses S. Grant, effectively ending the Civil War?
3: Pass.
0: The Sentra, Altima, and Pathfinder are all car models made by what maker?
3: Nissan.
0: What island country is the current season of Love Island set in?
3: Easy.
0: You have 3 bills. 2 have Lincoln on them. 1 has Washington. How much do you have?
3: Pass.
2: Time. We passed at the end there. All right. Nicely done, Sophia. We're going to go back and recap. All right. Let's see how we did. You had a few passes. Maybe you'll get some back. Okay.
3: Okay. Yeah.
2: What's the name of the first James Bond with Daniel Craig? Any guess?
3: I feel like I know this. I want maybe... Maybe Casino Royale.
0: Hey! Maybe you are right.
2: There you go.
0: Yes.
3: Oh, my God.
2: Way to go.
0: Yes.
2: Now, this next one is a tricky wicket, okay? Because we said, what color skin do polar bears have? You said white. White is, believe it or not, the color of their fur. Their skin is black.
0: I feel like you see it in, like, their lips and their gums and stuff. Yeah.
1: And well, they're wet sometimes.
0: Yeah. It shows up everywhere.
1: Yeah, exactly.
2: Some of the older ones or the stressed out ones are balding, you know?
3: I never knew that.
2: All right, you know, though, that Red Bull gives you wings. You got that one right. Boom, nailed it. Yep. Northwestern University. All right, what city is it located in?
3: I knew that one. It's Evanston.
0: Yes.
2: That's right.
0: Yep.
2: What's the maximum number of clubs allowed in a professional golf bag?
3: That, I feel like I have almost no idea.
2: Take a random guess. Take a random guess.
3: I know. I'll say 14.
0: Oh, that's correct.
1: My gosh. Yes. Exactly right.
3: Wait, that's
2: what? Yes. Actually correct.
1: Yep.
2: Exactly right. Come on.
3: Oh, my God.
2: All right. Which general surrendered to Ulysses S. Grant, effectively ending the Civil War? That's Robert E. Lee. You know the Nissan cars. Do you drive a Nissan?
3: No, I don't. I just know cars.
2: Look at you.
0: But she knew the really important the next question coming up, which is what island country is the current season of Love Island set in? You knew that right away.
3: Oh, 100%. Yeah, I'm keeping up with the season every day.
2: Oh, my God, I love it. Yeah, so Fiji is where we are. Nicely done there. You had that one before she even finished. Love, I said Fiji right away. All right, this one I know you know. Yep. It's just you got to set your brain right here. Okay, you have 3 bills. 2 have Lincoln on them. 1 has Washington. How much money do you have?
3: Oh, I think 11.
2: There you go.
0: Yes.
2: Sophia, you are a lot of fun. You did a really great job. Hopefully your golfing boyfriend will be proud that you you knew the 14 thing.
3: Oh, I'm sure he will. Yeah. Thank you, guys.
2: Thank you. Have a wonderful day managing wealth. We hope it goes well. 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

0: 7 in the morning mix with Chris, Nikki, and Whip. 64 degrees, high around 81 today. And we are already starting out with a couple of problems, specifically a DeSable Lakeshore Drive. So northbound, the off-ramp to Stevenson, that exit ramp is closed right now due to an accident. And around the northbound Stevenson, that same area, there's an accident with the two right lanes blocked due to this accident. So you've got an exit ramp that is actually closed, that off-ramp to the Stevenson, and then you have the two right lanes blocked due to the same accident. So definitely some slowdowns in that area. Tri-State 94 southbound after Russell Road, there's an accident with the right lane blocked, so minor slowdowns there. Eden's looks totally fine. Inbound Kennedy, O'Hare to downtown, 23 minutes, 25 on the reverse. Inbound Eisenhower from the Jane Addams to the old post office, it's 38 minutes, 34 if you're headed outbound. Inbound Stevenson, 355 to DeSable Lakeshore Drive, 34 minutes, 31 minutes outbound. There was an earlier stall around Route 83, but looks like that's been moved. Inbound Dan Ryan, 95th to the interchange, it's about 17 minutes. And then, yes, I mentioned the 94 southbound around Russell Road, and then DeSable Lakeshore Drive, same thing. And then Indiana 94 eastbound between Porter, LaPorte County line, there is a stalled semi with the right lane blocked. And speaking of Indiana, you're going to have some closures there due to Pierogi Fest in Whiting. You got that going on. You got Lollapalooza setting up. You got Fiesta Du Sol setting up. You got a lot of things happening. So get ready for that. That is a quick look at traffic on the mix.
1: Nikki, I heard a rumor that you have a heck of a episode of Nikki's Deep Dish coming up. Is this so?
0: Yeah, rumors are true.
1: Okay.
0: All right. It is a weird Christmas in July with Johnny Depp. I'll explain what that is all about. And Huntrix Shark Hunter? That's it's happening. I'll tell you about it next on The Mix.

0: 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It's Nikki's Deep Dish on 101.9 The Mix.
1: And it is brought to you by Ravinia. All right, the week is on the way. What week am I talking about? I'm talking about the week that one movie back in the 70s paralyzed so many of us of. Remember Jaws? I hear it. Oh, I even hear it. Shark Week. Shark Week is back. It's starting Sunday. So look for Shark Week on Discovery. At this point, a lot of us are terrified of sharks, but we watch this every year hoping, you know, because they do need help. It's actually, we're a bigger threat to them, right, than they are to us, but they're still terrified.
2: Yeah, yeah. I mean, if you run across one when you're in 5 feet of water off the beach, I don't think at that point we're a bigger threat, but yeah, in general, yeah.
1: I don't know if they see it looking at that.
2: I don't know if they see it that way.
1: But to bring some, like, what do you call it, like levity, some lightness to Shark Week, they are introducing a whole new thing. It's called K-Pop Shark Heroes. So no, they're not hunting the sharks. They are helping the sharks. And yes, Rumi from Huntrix is actually part of this along with Ken Jeong. It's going to be part of a whole thing. In fact, they even wrote a song to commemorate Shark Week. It's called Aminam in parentheses Shark Week. Take a quick listen.

0: there you go. It's a little Huntrix with comedian Ken Jeong.
1: Is that what the shark sounds like when he's eating you?
0: I know. That's kind of what it is. It's a whole video, a whole song. It's released. It's all going to be part of Shark Week again. That kicks off this Sunday, 7 p.m. if you want to start scaring yourself and look for this whole thing. It's called K-Pop Shark Heroes. So look for the two of them. So Rumi and Ken Jeong together to do that. And then you might have seen this in the news. Last week, Angelina Jolie and Brad Pitt's daughter, Vivian, petitioned to drop dad's last name. So this is now the fourth child of theirs that's petitioning to try to lose Pitt from that. So according to documents by Entertainment Weekly, the 18-year-old filed a petition in court requesting that her legal name be changed from Vivian Jolie Pitt to Vivian Marceline Jolie. So just losing that Pitt. So we'll keep an eye on that. But yeah, fourth child of that marriage.
1: Sounds like a complicated family situation.
0: It very much does. And speaking of complicated, this is just flat out weird, but I think it kind of goes with the territory now. Well, two things are weird. One, I love Comic-Con, San Diego Comic-Con, but that is like the home of weird and awesome and crazy, and everyone dresses up, and you never know who's going to show up.
1: Yeah, there, normal is weird, and weird is normal.
0: There we go. And to keep in line with that, Johnny Depp showed up. Not a crazy thing, right? Johnny Depp showing up at Comic-Con, that's not a big deal.
1: Yeah.
0: Johnny Depp in the middle of July showing up as Ebenezer Scrooge. Well, take a listen.
2: I would like to present each and every one of you with this candy.
0: Grown up candy there.
2: Have at it.
0: So, yeah, they're in the middle of like a Comic-Con thing, and then out of this door on stage, Johnny Depp in full Ebenezer Scrooge costume comes out, kind of like heckles the crowd. People are going crazy. And then he throws candy at them.
1: Okay. So, you know, he's one guy. I don't think he's putting on a show of being weird. I think he's weird.
0: Yeah. Well, kind of prove that. So Christmas in July with Johnny Depp at Comic-Con. I mean, it's kind of... I guess that's kind of the norm. It's brought to you by Ravinia. That was Deep Dish. Come see your favorite stars under the stars this summer, Ravinia. 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

0: Okay. Speaking of good news, we got that later on today. It's Friday, so it's good news. That's something we do if you have not heard it around 840, 850-ish. And it's where you can call in and give us your good news.
1: That's one of the highlights of our week.
0: It really
1: and
0: is.
1: I will say, like, among listeners that we meet, that's one of the highlights of their weeks, it seems like, too, is just not only sharing your good news with us, which is what you do, but also hearing other people share their good news brings everybody up. Rising tide lifts all boats, Nikki. Ever hear that one?
0: I know, and I am a better person now. 840.
1: All
0: for
1: of
0: that.
1: Our boats are going to be lifted.
0: They're going to be lifted high. It is 64 degrees, high around 81. It is the Morning Mix with Chris, Nikki, and Whip. Chris is off, but Whip is here, so let's get some news.
1: When we do that later on today, I would not be surprised at all if somebody chimes in with this news as their best news of the week, which is the return of number 88 to the ice at the United Center in a Blackhawks uniform. Patrick Kane, one of the biggest stars in the history of this city, because especially he was part of three Stanley Cup winning teams in that short little span that went much too quickly. 2010, 2013, and 2015, the Hawks won those Stanley Cups. Patrick Kane, such a huge part of it, still around and now back with the Hawks after signing a two-year deal. He will return to them this season. Later on this morning, he will reintroduce himself to us at his press conference about why he's coming back and what he hopes to accomplish here.
0: Cool.
1: And he'll get to share the ice with the new phenom, a guy who a lot of people, even though you never want to compare somebody to somebody that great, a lot of people, Connor Bedard, maybe the next Patrick Kane. Right. Isn't now they can play together, mentor mentee type of thing.
0: Only in sports are you 37 and the old wise man.
1: You are the old sage man. Yeah. Coming to share your ancient wisdom with the young 21-year-old phenom. Yep. And Patrick Kane, doesn't seem like too long ago that he was that guy. All right, we do have other news, including a video. If you haven't seen it yet, you will be seeing this. And it's one of those, oh my gosh, you cover your face, but you kind of can't look away. A fish tank in a pet store in Fox Lake exploding. I don't mean a little one. I mean one of these gigantic ones. A 2,000-gallon tank. The glass gave way for some reason that I don't think we really know yet. Happened on Monday, but there was video rolling at the time from inside the store, which was closed. But the owner and I think some of his family were in the store at the time. Water goes everywhere when the glass gave way, flooding the store, as you might imagine, sending water and fish all over the place, including even out the front door. Really a terrible scene. The store's owner, Derek Johnson, says there were 350 fish in the tank, and they were able to rescue about 100 of them. Meanwhile, the cost of rebuilding that tank, he estimates that to be about $40,000, says he has filed an insurance claim. And there also is a GoFundMe page that has been set up to help that small business. But I'd imagine the community is probably coming out and supporting them,
0: yeah,
1: especially today after the world has seen this video. And finally, a Malibu, California mansion featured in the Austin Powers movies is for sale for the low, low price of $90 million. You know that when a house has a name, it's fancy and expensive. Venezia Pacifica.
0: Okay.
1: Sits on 176 feet of oceanfront property there in Malibu. It's a 9,500 square foot home with an underground garage for 20 cars. Okay, you can have all your friends and family over. A resort style pool and a spa. The house has been used not only in Austin Powers, but on the OC, CSI Miami, ironically, because it's in California.
0: Right.
1: And even a Jay-Z music video. It's got 9 bedrooms and 15 bathrooms.
0: No, yeah.
1: Yeah, so again, $90 million, that's their asking price. But as we always say, that's just the asking price. You make them an offer and see what they say. See what they say. All right, we're moving on to sports, where we had the Patrick Kane news, which is kind of dominating everything in Chicago today. But so many other things are going on this weekend in Chicago sports. You've got the White Sox at home against the Astros all weekend starting tonight. You have the Savannah Bananas taking over Wrigley Field this weekend, also starting tonight. And they'll have 3 shows this weekend. Those games are very sold out. You have the Cubs, who obviously are not playing at Wrigley Field because that would be awkward. Bananas coming.
0: Hey, guys.
1: Hey, who are you? Get out of here. Yeah. This is our weekend. Cubs are in Pittsburgh playing the Pirates in a divisional matchup there. And you have WNBA All-Star Weekend in Chicago, including the game, which will be at 7:30 tomorrow night at the United Center. So all the WNBA stars are out.
0: Yes, and I was at an event last night with a lot of WNBA players, and it was hilarious because I am 5'2".
1: Okay.
0: So,
1: okay. That does sound sound hilarious.
0: Yeah. So I was like, hey, guys. Yeah, but, you know, anyway, what are you going to do?
1: What's that voice I hear?
0: Yeah, it was. I was like, man, where do you guys get your pants? I like in your dresses. Everything looks so good on you. You don't have to shorten anything, yeah. Do you?
1: And that's why they called security. Where do you get your pants?
0: You were there.
1: Now I know. Mixed weather becoming mostly sunny. Yeah, if you're ever in a conversation with somebody in your weird at small talk, like start off with, where do you get your pants?
0: And do you have to shorten them too?
1: Great icebreaker.
0: Yeah.
1: Becoming mostly sunny, high in the low 80s. And then tomorrow, mostly sunny, low 80s again. And on Sunday, partly sunny, high in the low 90s with a slight chance of showers. And right now we are at 66 with your mixed news update at 7:07.
0: All right, coming up, we're doing our Chicago confession. And this one, Sydney might have gotten busted with her mother-in-law telling a little white lie. So we'll let her explain it next on The Mix.
2: 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Making you laugh while you sit in traffic. 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

0: Chris, Nikki, and Whip help you reveal your deepest, darkest secrets. 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
1: It's the Morning Mix with Chris, Nikki, and Whip. Chris is off today, but it is time for today's Chicago Confession. And we've got Sydney here now. Okay, so Sydney, tell us what's going on.
2: Yeah, well, in a nutshell, I lied to my mother-in-law and she caught me.
1: Okay. Okay. I think a lot of us have told little white lies to mother-in-laws, but yeah, how did you get caught?
3: Yeah.
2: So every year my mother-in-law makes us do this huge birthday party celebration for her. It's got to be at the best restaurant and everybody's got to be there and we all have to sit there and watch her open her gifts one at a time and, you know... No, thank you.
1: It's a to-do, yeah. If you will. It's a big to-do.
3: She expects
2: it's
3: this.
2: It's a to-do.
3: Yeah.
1: Okay.
2: Yes, but here's the part that makes it a horrible to-do. She, at the end of everything, we've done everything, and she ends up pouting at the end because it's not the party she dreamed of.
1: Oh, my gosh. Oh, okay, man. So every year you do this. Every year you get it wrong. Got it.
3: Never good enough. Never good enough. Okay.
2: It's never, ever good enough. So this year, I was like, you know what? No, I am not doing this. I know what's going to happen, and no, thank you. So I lied to her, and I told her that our son had a baseball tournament all weekend long, and we just couldn't get away for the party.
1: Right, okay. And I guess just judging by your past experience, it doesn't seem like she's going to move it. Like, this is an established time. Yeah. She's going to keep it. Okay, all right, okay.
2: No.
1: Okay.
2: No. Every sun and moon revolves around her.
1: So, I got it. Okay.
2: The thing is, the coach posts the schedule online, and I forgot that I gave her access to that schedule so that she could come to games.
3: Oh, no.
1: I'm not laughing. I'm only laughing because that's so something that would happen to so many.
3: It's
1: no good deed. You're just trying to help her go to the games.
3: And so, she's gonna check on you to make sure that this is a real thing. And it turns out,
1: so she noticed
3: there's
1: or
3: no tournament.
2: Yeah.

I don't know. I feel like maybe blame the coach, say the schedule changed. What do you think Sydney should do? This is kind of, there's a big to-do birthday party for the mother-in-law. She just doesn't want to go this year, does it every year. Lied and said that there's a baseball game going on and forgot that the mother-in-law has access to the schedule. Can see, yeah, there's no baseball game. So you got to respond with something, Sydney. 312-233-1019. What is Sydney going to do? She's pretty caught. 312-233-1019. Let's help her out with Chicago Confessions on 101.9 The Mix.

0: The Morning Mix with Chris, Nikki, and Whip. That was just our Chicago confession with Sydney, who, you know, has been going to this mother-in-law birthday party forever. It's like a whole thing, and and she just doesn't want to deal with it anymore. So she said, you know, we got a game. I wish I could go, and yeah, I know this is a big day. Forgetting that she shared the schedule with her mother-in-law.
1: Yeah, I'm going to assume it's the app called Game Changer, which is if you're not into having kids in sports yet, or your kids are already out of sports, this is what everybody uses now. It's pretty universal, and your schedules are on there. And if you're a family member, you can have access to that or give people access and they can see the schedule so they know exactly what you have going on.
0: So that may have backfired.
1: Yeah.
0: So we have a couple different camps of thought coming in.
1: Okay.
0: So do we have anyone on the phone we can start with like the first piece of advice for what Sydney should do?
1: We most certainly do. We have Cheryl in Shererville selling seashells by the seashore and on the Morning Mix.
0: So Cheryl, help Sydney out. What are you thinking she needs to do? Because she kind of got caught lying about this party she said the family can't go to for the mother-in-law.
2: Yep, I think she should tell her that schedule is only for the actual games, and this is a makeup game from a rain out.

0: not on a schedule.
1: Okay.
2: Yeah. Well, Cheryl, I like you thinking here's the only thing. And you could try that.
1: That's like some deep good lies there.
2: I think you're at the point now where mom-in-law has already busted you, basically. And to do anything further of that same vein at this point, she's only going to be more suspicious, and she's going to check.
1: Right. Okay. Right? But I do like the idea.
2: No, it's a great idea if you really don't want to go and you want to use that as an excuse, but I'm not sure if old mom-in-law is falling for that again.
1: Other lies that go in that same camp, 708, you could say tournaments aren't always online. There's
2: sure,
1: that.
2: Sure.
1: Then the 630 is saying, hey, say they're playing with another team, like they picked up with another team. They're helping a team out. Yeah. So that's another idea.
2: Sure. Yeah. I mean, you could, again, you know, mother-in-law is going to be like, where is it? Maybe I'll come out there. I'd love to see. No, this is closed to the public, Mom.
1: And it's your party. Right. The big party.
2: Yeah. It just happens to be on the same day. Yeah. Yeah.
1: And then we also have the, so I'll say that if that there are three camps are, so what Cheryl said there, the makeup, you can say, you can lie about it. And then another, we're getting more texts about saying she should come clean. Sydney should just come clean.
2: Yeah.
1: And say, listen, you know what? The party, I'm sorry. It's a lot. I just can't go this year. But then the third camp that we're getting a lot of texts about that I think is really interesting, 630, where is the husband in all this?
2: Yeah, I think the husband is just doing the Homer fading into the bushes. Like, I don't, just tell me where to be.
1: Mom, wife, you guys settle that? Okay.
2: Yeah. I think personally, again, no one asked for my opinion, but I will say, I think in this case, you tried this thing, it failed, you got to go to the party this year, and then you have 364 more days to figure out how to get out of next year. That's
1: all right,
2: my opinion.
1: But admitting it was a lie. You're saying she has to admit that she was wrong, or does she just say it changed?
2: I'm going to say you say it changed.
1: I think too. Yeah, little baby lie.
2: Okay. Start planning for 2027 right now.
1: If you have a Chicago confession, let us know. You can text us or check it out through the Mix app as well. All right. Good luck. Good luck, Sydney.
2: A little magic to get out of this.
1: Yeah, you might want a martini to kick off that party that you're at. You're going to be there. All right. Well, no good deed goes unpunished. You know, don't share that schedule next year. It's the Mix.

0: The Morning Mix with Chris, Nikki, and Whip. Chris is off doing his little road trip to Oshkosh for that air show.
1: Is it hard for you to say Oshkosh without saying bigosh afterwards? Because I find that it is difficult.
0: No, but I do want overalls.
1: Yes.
0: Every time we talk about it. Those cute little, with the railroad, the striped. Oh,
1: totally.
0: When you put babies in that, get out of here. They are so cute.
1: Yeah, staple of childhood clothing.
0: It really is. Like, you gotta do it. Eden's looks okay. Inbound Kennedy, O'Hare to downtown, 25 minutes, 27 on the reverse. Inbound Eisenhower from the Jane Addams to the old post office, 37 minutes, 34 if you're headed outbound. Inbound Stevenson, 355 to DeSable Lakeshore Drive, 32 minutes, 23 outbound. Inbound Dan Ryan, 95th to the interchange, it's 15 minutes. 94 southbound, the tri-state after Russell Road. We had an accident with a semi in a ditch, it looks like, that has been cleared, so you should be able to start moving on. And we have a ton of closures just really everywhere because there's so much going on this weekend, as we've mentioned, you know. Lollapalooza is setting up. You got Pierogi Fest in Whiting, Indiana. You got Fiesta del Sol. That's all over Pilsen. You've got the Elgin Classic bicycle races. So a ton of roads are closed in Elgin. So look out for that. And then you've got the Taste of Lincoln Avenue and Wicker Park Fest. So everywhere you go, you won't be able to go. That is a quick look at traffic on the mix.
1: Yeah. And coming up in a second, you want to hear some news?
0: Yeah, tell me what's going on.
1: Well, I'll tell you one thing. You know, 99-year-olds who are still doing anything at all, you have to applaud them. But sometimes a 99-year-old who's still active bites off a little more than she could chew.
0: Oh, okay.
1: We'll tell you what that was next on The Mix.
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0: 733, 67 degrees, high around 81. It is the Morning Mix with Chris, Nikki, and Whip. Whip, let's go into the newsroom.
27: Yeah, it's been a while since the Blackhawks have been the buzz of Chicagoland, but now that is happening because of a little throwback. A legend from the glory days is coming back. Patrick Kane, number 88. Kaner has signed a 2-year deal to return to the scene of so many great moments for him and Hawks fans. 3 Stanley Cups, 2010, 13, and 15. Kane had spent the past 3 years exiled in Detroit. That's what we like to call it.
0: You're like Chelios.
27: Yeah, exactly.
0: You did this. Tell me.
27: Yes.
0: Tell me. No, stop it.
27: I don't believe Patrick Kane ever got booed back here because I think he's a forever Hawk, and now he's a Hawk again, right? He's coming back for a 2-year contract to play with the place that he made so many great memories for everybody. He was last year in 2023 as a member of the Hawks, now 37 years old. He'll turn 38 in November. He'll have a reintroductory press conference today at 11:30. Speaking of Detroit, you have a movie called Motor City coming out today. Shailene Woodley, Gerard Butler, some others in that. Jack White does the soundtrack.
0: He's been promoting it. I don't know. They didn't consult me. I'm a little hurt.
27: I'm shocked.
0: You know, because, yeah, it's like I'm here.
27: You must have missed a call. You must have been busy.
0: Or an email.
27: Exactly. You missed something. Went to spam. Yeah. You better check that. Anyway, so that movie's out this weekend. Nothing is expected to come near The Odyssey, which is still going as strongly as ever, and so that's expected to dominate the movie charts once again. We told you sometimes a 99-year-old person who's still active at all deserves all the credit in the world, but sometimes maybe they have to learn a little bit to maybe not push it so hard. Case in point, a 99-year-old woman who recently had to be rescued after attempting to climb Mount Fuji. She got to the 7th station on the trail, which sounds like quite an accomplishment even for probably a fit 25-year-old super athlete, right? But she couldn't quite make it at that point, and they had to dispatch a rescue team to evacuate her. Her life, though, was not in danger. She's fine, and reportedly she's in the hospital going like, I'm going to make it. Do you let me back at that mountain? I'm doing that. So we'll see.
0: You can almost hear the argument. Like, really?
27: Right.
0: Okay, I think you need to stop.
27: Yeah, right. She's like, Mom, come on. Okay, we get it. Yeah, but anyway, so good luck to her, but she appears to be okay, but they had to save her. Moving on to sports. So much of it going on right now besides the Patrick Kane thing that we've talked about. You also have a lot of stuff going on in town. Savannah Bananas at Wrigley Field this weekend, starting tonight for three shows, and I'm sure Monday we'll be talking about all the special guests that will end up coming out. Because when they go to ballparks across the country, they will end up having not only legendary players from the team that whose ballpark they're in, but also celebrities from that town, right? I believe Chance the Rapper was a part of the Rate Field games last year.
0: AJ
27: Pierzynski from the White Sox, Mark Burley from the White Sox. I think Paul Konerko might have been there too. So they pulled out like the heavy hitters from White Sox past. I'm sure it'll be similar with the Cubs this weekend.
0: And it's fun. The few times I've seen the reveal of these guys, they'll be like dancing because it's like choreographed dancing and singing and stuff. And then all of a sudden, like in the middle of the dance group, you know what I mean? You're like a celebrity will be unearthed.
27: Yeah.
0: So, okay. If you get a chance to watch it on TV, I watched it same thing last year when we were here with the Sox.
27: Same thing.
0: And I was like, I don't know how I feel about this. And then I ended up loving it. Like, you get really addicted to it. It's really a fun, fun thing.
27: Yeah, they do a game, and it has some strange rules, and there's a reason why they'll do, like, a backflip before trying to catch a ball in the outfield and stuff, because you get extra points for that or something. But it's really just all about the show.
0: And there's a dude on stilts.
27: Yeah, literally a man on stilts pitching. Yeah, so you'll see this weekend at Wrigley, and those tickets have been sold out for a long time. Actual baseball going on in town too, with the White Sox hosting the Houston Astros in a three-game series starting tonight on the south side at the Rate. I should say the first place White Sox, because they're a game and a half up on Cleveland now as we head toward the end of July. And by the way, we'll have those White Sox tickets coming up at 8:20 for you to win for tonight's ball game. And WNBA All-Star Weekend, including the game, which will be at 7:30 tomorrow night at the United Center. And I don't know if I mentioned the Cubs are actually playing this weekend, but they're in Pittsburgh taking on the Pirates. How about mixed weather? Okay, it is going to be mostly sunny, low 80s for a high. Then tomorrow, mostly sunny, low 80s again. And on Sunday, partly sunny, high in the low 90s and a slight chance of showers. Right now, we're at 66 with your mixed news update at 7:38.
0: Coming up, this is my friend Jenny. We met in the shower.
1: What?
27: Yeah. Oh, I'm definitely staying.
0: I'll explain that next on the mix.

0: Doja Cat right there. It's the Morning Mix with Chris, Nikki, and Whip. Chris is off today. He's doing a little road trip up to Oshkosh. Maybe he'll meet some people there. You know what I mean? He's doing the air show.
1: Air show, yeah. I'm sure it's a great place to meet people with similar interests. You're like, oh, look at yeah. that one. That's old F-16 World War II WW.
0: Yeah, that would be a common story. If he came back and he was like, yeah, I met this guy. This is my friend Bill. We met looking at planes. But if he came back and he was like, hey, this is my friend Bill. We met in the shower. I think you and I would be like, well, explain that to us.
1: Yeah.
0: That would be strange. What happened to you.
1: Well, that's literally what happened. Not me per se. So, but my son, I've mentioned this many times, two sons who play travel baseball. So my 12-year-old son was at a tournament in Cooperstown, which lots of people do at age 12. It's kind of like a rite of passage thing. And so for that one, it's a week long, and the kids stay in dorms with their team, and they have a communal shower where all the people from all the different kids from all the different places all shower in their swimsuits together.
0: Okay, so it's like camp style.
1: It's camp style.
0: Your parents are removed.
1: Yes.
0: Bunch of kids together.
1: Yes.
0: Okay, cool.
1: Yeah, so you see your kids like after the game or whatever. You don't really see them that much in between necessarily. So this year, my kid and another kid from the team, a couple of us dads were talking to them in between the games. Like, oh, we made some friends. We're like, cool, awesome. And what are their names? Jaden and Bryce? Oh, that's nice. Where'd you meet them? In the shower. And then we were both of us dads were kind of like, you made some friends in the shower. That's good, but I'm not sure that that's the kind of thing you necessarily want to tell everybody.
0: Or just, it's a fun story.
1: It is. Yeah, so it is, yeah.
0: They went on to see their friends play and didn't like get into the playoffs. And that was like, were they screaming like, that's my shower buddy.
1: Eventually, they became the biggest fans of this one guy in the championship game. They were like his cheering section because they had met him in the shower.
0: Okay.
1: Only the most wholesome way, I would like to add. That we know of.
0: Where's the strangest place that you made a friend? 312-233-1019. Whip's kid made a friend in a communal shower. It's my shower buddy right there. You know, we're friends now. 312-233-1019. We want to know, where is the strangest place you made a friend? Yeah, this is my friend Jenny. You know, we met in the shower.
1: Can you beat the shower?
0: I keep trying to think of examples, and honestly, I can't, but hopefully you can. 312-233-1019. Strangest place you met a friend. Coming up next on The Mix.

0: Maybe you met at an Eras show. I think that's totally possible to meet a friend at a Taylor Swift concert. You know what I mean? You got common ground. Like, Whip, his son, met a friend in the shower.
1: Yeah. There was a baseball tournament. All these teams from all across the country. It was camp style. They would all shower in a community shower in their swimsuits. And my son and his teammate met a couple of friends in the shower.
0: So we want to know.
1: Florida.
0: Yeah, the strangest place you met a friend. By the way, it is the Morning Mix with Chris, Nikki, and Whip. So, yeah, where is the craziest place that you met a friend?
1: All right, Justin in Chicago. You met a friend in a strange place, and you're on the mix.
2: Hey, what's going on, guys? A dynamic duo this morning. I was in Jamaica at a random, like, Walgreens they have drugstore, and I saw a guy wearing a Green Bay Packers hat, and I went and I razzed him. And turns out we became best friends, and my wife and I still go up, and they come down from Wisconsin all the time to hang out 4 years later.
1: Wow. So you met them in Jamaica, and now, and they're from Wisconsin, but you hang out all the time here. You brought them back and had a relationship. Wow. Okay.
0: Justin and a Jamaican drugstore.
1: Okay. I have to be honest. I saw drugstore and Jamaica up on the screen. I wasn't thinking of Walgreens.
0: I love that. Okay.
1: Brevin, you're in Lake Forest, and you made a friend in a strange place on the mix.
3: Yes, I did. When I was in college, I came home for the summer to do some community college classes at my local community college. And I saw a girl kind of crying to herself. And I was like, oh, my gosh, like, I wonder what's wrong. It's in my nature kind of to go up to strangers if I ever see them crying. So went up to her and I was like, hey, are you okay? And she goes, I think I'm pregnant. And I'm like, oh, my gosh. Well, I will go to Walgreens with you and we can take a pregnancy test together.
0: What?
3: And we went to Walgreens, took a pregnancy test. She was not pregnant, thank God. But now, 10 years later, it might even be more, she is my very, very best friend.
0: That is the craziest story. Crying, peeing on a stick, and now best friends.
1: And okay. By the way, what are the odds that both of those stories would involve Walgreens? If you're listening from Walgreens, I sense an opportunity for you. Wow, those are crazy.
0: Those were crazy places to meet friends. So, Brevin, Justin, both of you guys, hold on, because we want to send you somewhere. We want to. You guys seem like friendly people, and you want to make more friends, so we're going to send you to the Ren Fair, because that's where you make a lot of friends. It's a 4-pack of tickets to the Bristol Renaissance Fair in Kenosha, Saturday, Sundays, and Labor Day, now through September 7th, where fantasy rules. And we actually got a text about the Ren Fair and making a friend there. This was from a 414 in Wisconsin. Said, at the Ren Fair, her bustier was falling off. I came to the rescue and let her know it was falling off, and now we've been friends
1: since. And a friendship was born. And I will say that either I hung up on Justin or he hung up on me, but Justin from Chicago that just told the story, call back and we'll get you Ren Fair pass.
0: That's right.
1: Okay?
0: Because you guys, we got to make some more friends and some crazy places. All right. See, I knew you guys would come to play. All right. Here's Ed Sheeran. It's Camara. Camara. Or Camera. On the mix.

7:54. It is the Morning Mix with Chris, Nikki, and Whip. Let's get a look at these roads. Eden's looks fine. Inbound Kennedy, O'Hare to downtown. It's about 30 minutes, 29 in the reverse. Inbound Eisenhower from the Jane Addams to the old post office, 38 minutes, 37 minutes if you're on the outbound Eisenhower. Inbound Stevenson, 355 to DeSava Lakeshore Drive, 36 minutes, 26 minutes on the reverse. Inbound Dan Ryan, 95th to the interchange, 18 minutes. And we had a couple of hot spots on Lakeshore Drive and on Route 65. Those have been cleared, so it looks like we're pretty good. You do have a lot of closures all over the city, though. Lollapalooza, Fiesta de Sol, or Lollapalooza is next weekend, but they're setting up already for it. And then you've got Pierogi Fest in Whiting, Indiana as well. Got that going on. That is a quick look at traffic on the mix.

0: holding me back.
1: The Morning Mix with Chris, Nikki, and Whip. We got a code word coming for you in just a few minutes. We'll have that ready for your chance to win Lollapalooza tickets. It's on the way, but what's also coming up in news?
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2: 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Your life will be changed forever. All right. Would you like some news?
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2: 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They're calling it $1 Billion Weekend. What is it? Well, it's the lottery this weekend, as both the Mega Millions and the Powerball are worth close-ish to $1 billion. But if you add up the jackpots, well over $1 billion. Specifically, the Mega Millions is at $743 million for tonight's drawing, because somebody last won that big jackpot back in March. And the Powerball for tomorrow night is up to $600 million, because the last win there was back on May 2nd. So good luck to everybody. A Northwest Suburban pet store specializing in fish is still in cleanup mode after its massive 2,000-gallon tank ruptured this week. It happened at this Something Fishy pet store in Fox Lake. Security video was rolling. The video is now viral. The glass in the tank gave way. Water went all over the place, as you might expect, flooding the store, even sending water and fish as far as out the front door. In a total nightmare scenario, the store's owner, Derek Johnson, says there were 350 fish in the tank. They were able to rescue about 100 of them. They did what they could. They were literally picking fish up off the floor and just throwing it in whatever tank was handy. So obviously an emergency situation, and he says he has filed an insurance claim because it could cost up to $40,000 to rebuild the fish tank. There's also a GoFundMe page that they have set up to help that small business. This weekend it's the Savannah Bananas at Wrigley Field for 3 sold-out games or shows, kind of a combo of both, Friday, Saturday, and Sunday. You had to get in a lottery in order to get tickets, but I'm sure you can pay some exorbitant price online somewhere to buy resale tickets if you're so inclined. Patrick Kane returns to the Chicago Blackhawks after a 3-year absence to the place where he made a legend out of himself and really forged a Hall of Fame, what is soon to be a future Hall of Fame career. Kaner, number 88, is now 37 years old, and he still is productive, so it's not just like a mentor-mentee thing with the young guy, Connor Bedard, but that's also a big part of it.
1: Yeah, it'll be great.
2: And 11:30 is when we can hear from him later on this morning in his reintroduction to Chicago. We also have the White Sox in town this weekend. They're playing the Astros. Starting tonight, but all weekend at the rate. We actually have your tickets coming up to that in a little while, too. Cubs are in Pittsburgh playing the Pirates, and it is the big weekend of the year for the WNBA. It's All-Star Weekend and everything that entails, culminating with the All-Star Game, which will be at 7:30 tomorrow night at the United Center. Mix weather is going to be nice, mostly sunny, high in the low 80s. Then tomorrow, mostly sunny and low 80s again. And on Sunday, partly sunny and high in the low 90s with a slight chance of showers. Right now, though, it is 66 with your Mixed News update at 8:08.
1: All right, we do this every day, and it's about that time. We're going to do a $1,000 minute. We're going to have Stephanie on, and hopefully she knows a little bit about airports. That's coming up next on The Mix.

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1: All right, it is time for $1,000 Minute. We got Stephanie here. How you doing, Stephanie?
2: I'm doing well.
1: Awesome. All right, so you've got Whip and I because Chris is off today. But, like, you know, the thing is, if you get all 10 questions in the minute, you still get the whole grand. It's not like you get, like, one, you know,
3: two-thirds. It's not prorated or anything like that.
2: All right, I'm good.
1: It's not a pool of money.
3: Yeah.
1: All right, but Chris, Whip is going to go over the rules here with you. Do you know how to play?
2: Yes, I listen to you guys every single day.
3: Nice. Okay, awesome. So this is probably unnecessary, and actually I might make it more confusing than it really is, but I'm going to try. So Nikki's going to ask you a series of 10 questions, Stephanie. If you feel like you might have maybe a little struggle with one of them or you need to think about it more, what you want to do is pass, and then if we have time before the 60 seconds is up to get back to that question, we will after we get to the end of the question list. But when all is said and done, after 60 seconds, if you've answered them all correctly, then you, my friend, will be a winner.
1: Got it, Steph?
2: Got it.
1: She knows the drill. She is lasered in, so give her the countdown, Whip, and we'll start the questions.
3: All right, here we go, Stephanie. Are you ready? In three, two, one, go!
1: In what city can you find the Golden Gate Bridge?
2: San Francisco.
1: Dutton Ranch is a spinoff from what popular streaming show?
2: Yellowstone.
1: What is the center of an atom called?
2: Nucleus.
1: What color is the center Olympic ring?
2: Black.
1: Who directed Lord of the Rings trilogy?
2: Pass.
1: What 21-year-old Blackhawk star recently signed a contract extension?
2: Pass.
1: What facial feature was artist Frida Kahlo?

0: correct.
1: You have eight correct.
0: Holy
1: Stephanie,
0: moly.
1: The two passes.
2: Oh, man.
1: Yeah, the two passes were the only ones that you didn't get right.
0: So yeah, you technically didn't get any wrong.
1: Ooh, that's correct.
0: So let's go over these. One in particular, I want to know how in the heck you got it. Okay, so go ahead and start recapping, Whip.
1: All right, in what city can you find the Golden Gate Bridge? You knew it was San Francisco. Dutton Ranch is a spinoff from Yellowstone. Center of the atom, the nucleus. What color is the center Olympic ring? Is that what you're thinking
0: of? Yes, how did you know that?
1: Yeah.
2: Oh, my gosh. I did my best to envision it, and I went with my guess.
0: That's amazing.
1: Well, that
0: I mean,
1: guess
0: even if you would have said I Googled it and looked really quick, I'd have been like, that's good for you because that's amazing. That's
1: all right.
0: Great.
1: Who directed The Lord of
2: is
1: the
2: that
1: Rings?
2: Peter Jackson.
0: Yes, it is.
1: Correct.
2: Okay. Oh, I Googled it. Tip of my tongue.
0: Oh, my gosh. You are great.
1: Yeah. Okay. What 21-year-old Blackhawks star recently signed a contract extension? He's probably the most well-known current Blackhawk.
2: I have no idea.
0: Connor Bedard.
1: Yeah, he looks like he's about 12 years old, but he turned 21.
0: And I always want to say Bernard.
1: Yeah.
0: But yeah, it's Bedard.
1: Save big money at Bernard's.
2: Yeah. No idea. Now I'll remember that forever.
1: Exactly. Facial feature that Frida Kahlo was known for, her eyebrows. Exactly. Unibrow, you could say. Timberlake, Britney Spears, and Ryan Gosling.
0: Mickey Mouse Club. Before I even finished the question, she got that out. Yeah.
1: Yep, very good. Historic U.S. route. She got this one out before the end of the question too.
0: Yeah.
1: Play in the time really well. That's Route 66 and the third president who organized the Louisiana Purchase, good old Tommy J.
0: Amazing job, Stephanie.
1: Yeah, very, very, very
2: solid.
1: Thank
2: you. It was so much fun.
0: Thanks so much for playing. If you were shouting, it's a black ring in the middle of the Olympic symbol, then go ahead and register yourself. Go to WTMX.com or through the Mix app. It's $1,000.

0: expectedly so. They say they're a year ahead of schedule. You know, they're kind of climbing from the depths.
1: Right. But even then, when they say a year, it's like a home improvement project, right?
0: Yes.
1: Like they're like, oh, this will be ready in 6 months. And you really know it's nine.
0: Yeah.
1: Maybe
0: yeah.
1: a year.
0: That's true.
1: So the fact that they're saying a year, they probably expected it to be longer. And this is so fast and awesome.
0: Absolutely true. Let's hope they keep it going in first place as we speak.
1: And you can see it for yourself tonight with a 4-pack of tickets to watch them take on the Houston Astros, get the fireworks and all of it. What color are we doing, Whip?
0: We're going to go in honor of their star shortstop, underrated shortstop, Colson Montgomery. As many home runs as anybody in the major leagues over the past year. Most people don't know that. But anyway, Nikki, I'm digressing. He's number 12.
1: Caller 12, 312-233-1019. You heard it from the man. Caller 12. You could be going to the White Sox tonight with your 4-pack of tickets to go see them take on the Astros at Wrigley Field from the Mix.

0: The Morning Mix with Chris, Nikki, and Whip. You could be seeing the White Sox tonight. We're not messing around. 4-pack of tickets to go see the Sox take on the Astros tonight at Wrigley Field with fireworks and all that. Who are we talking to?
1: Well, we asked for caller number 12, and you are caller number 12. What's your name?
2: Jack.
1: And where are you from?
2: I'm from Valparaiso.
1: All right, Valparaiso. So, Nikki, here's a little piece of trivia for you.
0: Oh, no.
1: Okay, you're not going to forget
0: this. I ask the questions. Yeah. I don't answer them.
1: Well, the little piece of trivia is that number 12, Colson Montgomery, who we mentioned, he is from the state of Indiana, which is the same state that Jack is
0: Valparaiso.
1: From. So your state mates there from Holland, Indiana, which is barely in southern Indiana. Either way, you're going to the game tonight, Jack.
2: That is awesome. My girl's going to be super stoked.
0: You can bring two more people, too. It could be a double take, whatever you want to do, because you get a 4-pack of tickets. And the drive from Valpo to Wrigley Field isn't that bad.
1: No, you'll be fine. Good. You'll be totally fine.
0: So have a great time. You're going to see the game tonight. 4-pack of tickets are yours. Congratulations. Jack from Valpo, Sox and Astros, fireworks, all of it. And you got it done. Oh, my God. Whip is he's just too good, this one.
1: Finally woke up 3 hours into the show. You know,
0: better late than never. Eden's looks fine. About Kennedy. O'Hare to downtown, 27 minutes, 26 on the reverse. Inbound Eisenhower from the Jane Addams to the old post office, 40 minutes, 30 minutes if you're headed to outbound. Inbound, see Stevenson, 355 to the Saddle Lake Shore Drive, 26 minutes, 24 minutes if you're on the outbound Stevenson from the drive to 355. Inbound Dan Ryan, 95th to the interchange, 18 minutes. We also have an accident reported, 294 southbound before 31st Street. So there's minor delays there. We did have a disabled vehicle on 355 southbound around 127th. Looks like that has been moved. And that's it. And got a lot of closures kind of everywhere. So look out for Lollapalooza, Fiesta Soul. And speaking of Indiana, we had a lot of Indiana talk. You got the Pierogi Fest going on in Whiting. So look out for that.
1: So good. So good.
0: That is a quick look at traffic on the Mix.
1: All right. Yes, it is.
3: Chicago's biggest weekend of the summer is almost here. Lollapalooza 2026. 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
1: 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We're east of I-65 on US 30 in Northwest Indiana. 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
17: 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Speaking of VIPs, he's here. What's going on in the newsroom?
18: Oh, yeah. Patrick Kane is back, and the town is buzzing about the Blackhawks for the first time really in a long time. They've had several lean years, and Kaner, back from the glory days when they won all those Stanley Cups, 2010, 2013, and 2015, he has returned on a two-year deal, and he will tell the world all about it coming up when he has his reintroductory press conference today at 11:30 this morning. But so far, it seems to be a universally praised move from every fan that we've talked to and all the players and everybody around the league. So we will see. Movies out this weekend include something called Motor City with Shailene Woodley, mm-hmm. And Gerard Butler and some other people in that. It is a crime thriller drama thingy out of Detroit, I believe. Meanwhile, The Odyssey is projected to easily dominate the movie charts once again. And finally, a Malibu, California mansion featured in many movies and TV shows, including the Austin Powers movies, is up for sale for a cool $90 million. That's the asking price. So this property called Venezia Pacifica sits on 176 feet of oceanfront property, 9,500 square feet for the home with an underground garage for 20 cars, a resort-style pool, and a spa. The house has not only been in Austin Powers, but also The O.C., CSI Miami, and even a Jay-Z music video. 9 bedrooms and 15 bathrooms in that place. We bring that up just because, again, $90 million, that's what they say. Mm. But if you throw them up an offer, you never know. They might be in a good mood and take it.
17: And after, hey, the lotto is big this weekend. This could be the week. So start checking it out.
18: $1 billion weekend is upon us.
17: Just in case you win.
18: $743 million for Mega and $600 million for the Powerball. Either one of those would buy you the Venezia Pacifica.
17: You buy that for your friends.
18: With room
17: you don't
18: to
17: even
18: spare.
17: Live there.
18: You could buy the house next door. you could own the whole ocean front there in Malibu. Moving on to sports. Okay, we've got so much going on. Besides the Patrick Kane news, we have baseball back on the south side with the Sox hosting the Astros in a 3-game set starting tonight. Cubs in Pittsburgh for a weekend series while the Savannah Bananas take over Wrigley Field for the weekend. WNBA All-Star Weekend is in Chicago, although no Sky players will be in the All-Star game. It will be happening tomorrow night at 7:30 at the United Center. Your mixed weather is like this. Sunny, becoming mostly sunny, and a high in the low 80s today. And then tomorrow, mostly sunny, low 80s again. And by Sunday, we get partly sunny, but a high back into the low 90s as a little bit of that heat comes back, but a slight chance of showers. And right now, it is 68. 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
17: WNBA All-Stars, Savannah Bananas, Sox schedule. All of this is good news, and we're hoping you have some of your own. So get ready for that. It's coming up next on The Mix.
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0: Morning Mix with Chris, Nikki, and Whip. Chris is off. He's up in Oshkosh enjoying the air show. One could say that's pretty good news. Good news is he's hanging with his dad and his kids, and they're all enjoying the air show in Oshkosh there like they do all the time. Hopefully getting along camping. That could be his good news. Now we know you've got your good news, and we would love to hear it. 312-233-1019. This is the only place you can tell us about your good news, because there's plenty of places to find bad news. It's real easy.
1: Yeah.
0: It's so easy to find bad news.
1: We don't need any more of that.
0: Yeah, so we're here to get the good news. Let us know. I don't know. Maybe your kid's going off to college. Maybe they picked a college. Maybe they made a new friend in a shower, which we talked about earlier today, like Whip's
1: kids did. It could be any level of good news. Hey, there's 18 extra bucks in my checking account I didn't know about.
0: That is good news. Or in your pocket. 312-233-1019. We want to hear your good news. 312-233-1019. One of our favorite segments right here. Good news. Fill it up for us. 312-233-1019. It's good news next, only on The Mix.

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1: The good news is...
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4: With so many places to find bad news, we aren't looking at that. We are looking at the good news. That is what we do here on Fridays on The Mix. And we're off with a bang. We just asked for a couple people. We got a ton of calls.
5: Ton of people.
4: So let's start hearing some of this good news.
5: All right. Let's go to, in Chicago, is it Nolaya?
6: Oh, Nolaya.
5: Hey, I was close. The good news is you know how to pronounce your own name. And what is your other good news?
6: I just got paid for my first internship.
5: Nice. Got paid. All right. You know, I think that is a universally understood piece of good news.
4: Now, she's that song. It's Friday
5: Just got paid. Party hopping. Jumped in my ride.
4: There you go. Go look that up. Nolaya.
5: Bad news is when I start singing. All right. Now, somebody who's been getting paid for years is Michelle in Elmhurst. Your good news on The Mix. Hello.
7: Yeah, hi. Can you hear me okay?
4: Yes.
5: Very well.
4: Your good news, Michelle?
7: My good news is that I just announced my retirement after 37 years with my company. I'm a fellow Spartan, and I got hired out of Michigan State 37 years ago.
4: Oh, go green, Michelle.
5: Go.
4: And congratulations.
7: Yeah, go white.
4: Yes.
7: Thank you.
4: Oh, it can happen. She's truly living the dream. Went to a fantastic school, had a great time, and is now going to enjoy the rest of the summer, the year, all of it.
5: Now, you want to call out your company just so we can give them the credit they deserve for producing such an outstanding career?
7: Absolutely. It's Miller Knoll. We're an office furniture and home residential furniture manufacturer out of Grand Rapids.
4: Oh, even better. Herman Miller. Nice. Right. That's a nice company. Congrats, Michelle, and go Spartans.
5: All right. We have Christy, who is in Plainfield, who it looks like Christy's got a laundry list of good news for us. Christy, you're on The Mix.
8: Hi. Yeah. So my daughter turned 10 on Wednesday.
4: Happy birthday.
8: Yesterday we closed on the sale of our house.
4: Okay.
8: And today we are going to the Benson Boone concert for my daughter's birthday.
5: Oh, ding,
4: You got the triple there. Congratulations on all of that. It's all great news.
5: All around. Sounds like an outstanding weekend. It hasn't even started yet. Speaking of outstanding, Cindy, you are in, I believe, Shelbyville. What is your good news on The Mix?
9: Hi, Cindy, I'm in Sherrville.
5: Sherrville, okay.
4: Okay.
9: Right on the state lines. I'm not a Hoosier. I did my master's in business at Loyola in Chicago.
4: Okay.
5: Okay, now we got your credentials.
4: what's your good news, Cindy?
9: Okay. My great-nephew, he was in 2024 in February, diagnosed with leukemia. He's only, 25 years old.
4: Yeah.
9: Okay, crazy. But anyway, made it through. Lori Children's Hospital is fantastic. And
5: okay.
9: Since his last, had a chance to do the ring the bell.
4: Ah.
9: And what we're doing is, we're doing a special celebration tomorrow.
4: Oh, amazing.
5: Celebration.
9: But he got a chance to do the Make-A-Wish trip to Disney World in April, too.
5: Okay.
4: Make-A-Wish.
5: So a celebration for your great-nephew for surviving cancer.
4: And ringing the bell and all of it. That is huge. Thank you for sharing that with us, Cindy.
5: And finally, Richard in St. Charles. Richard, your good news is?
10: Yesterday, my wife and I got the results from her recent CT scan, and she's now cancer-free after 5 months of chemo.
4: Oh, that is another great news, good news story. Thanks for sharing that. And what's your wife's name? Really quick, can I get that?
10: Angie,
4: we got to give you a shout-out, Angie. Congratulations, and another ring in the bell. And what a great news. What a good news Friday.
5: That's what it is. Again,
4: this is what you want to hear.
5: We go the gamut from just got paid for the first time from an internship to retirement to being cancer-free.
4: All great news, all good news, and all here on The Mix. So make sure you check it out on the podcast. It'll be on there. And every Friday we do this because, like we said, super easy to find all the crap news. That's a different segment. I don't know. Another station does that one. We do good news. It's The Mix.

0: 8:51 with the Morning Mix. It's Chris, Nikki, and Whip. We just did our good news segment when people call in with their good news. I got to read a couple of texts that came in after because they're all great news. Mm-hmm. And again, it's such a diverse list. So you got 219, started potty training our 2.5-year-old. It's going great. Excited to use the potty. Congratulations on that. 773, just got a free large Dunkin' iced tea, our free large iced Dunkin' for free. Oh,
1: outstanding.
0: That's good news for you.
1: Built up the points. Yeah, that's right. A really great feeling.
0: 847 just texted in after emergency surgery, 9 days old, 18 days at Lurie's. Baby boy came home this week.
1: Oh my
0: what great
1: goodness.
0: News is that?
1: Unbelievable.
0: So, yeah. All good news.
1: Really gets your weekend started with a positive outlook.
0: Yeah. And now we're going to take it down and give you traffic. It's actually not that bad. Okay, yeah. So it's not. Eden's looks okay. Inbound Kennedy O'Hare to downtown, 28 minutes, 26 minutes on the reverse. Inbound Eisenhower from the Jane Addams to the old post office, 38 minutes. It's about 30 if you're headed outbound. It's not bad. Inbound Stevenson, 355 to DeSalvo Lakeshore Drive. It's 28 minutes, 27 on the reverse. Inbound Dan Ryan, 95th to the interchange. It's 23 minutes. And really, yeah, no other major things. And I will say, as far as good news goes on traffic, there's a lot of it because there's a lot of things happening. You got Fiesta de Sol that's in Pilsen. You've got some street closures for that. You've got street closures for Lincoln, Taste of Lincoln in Lincoln Park. You've got Wicker Park Fest in Elgin. You've got the Elgin Cycle Classic Bicycle Races. That's going on today. And as we mentioned, Pierogi Fest in Whiting, Indiana. So plenty of cool things to have some road closures. Lots to do this weekend. That is a quick look at traffic on the mix. And what is coming up next on the news?
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22: The Morning Mix with Chris, Nikki, and Whip. It is 9:01, 68 degrees. We have some overcast right now. Those clouds should be going away at some point. High around 81 tomorrow, 82 and sunny, and then warm on Sunday, high around 91. Right now, speaking of warm and sunny, let's go to Whip in the newsroom, but really just in this room.
23: Yeah, right here. The newsroom is wherever I lay my head.
22: That is true.
23: Right? All right, Patrick Kane laying his head back in Chicago. That's a weird way to say it, but he is coming back after a three-year absence. He was with the Blackhawks for so many years, obviously, including three Stanley Cup winning years in 2010, 2013, and 2015. And now number 88 is back where many people feel that he has belonged all along. With his original team, the Blackhawks, signing a two-year deal. He is 37 years old now. He'll turn 38 in November, and he will have a reintroductory press conference later on today at 11:30. A Northwest Suburban pet store specializing in fish is in cleanup mode after its massive 2,000-gallon tank exploded on Monday. It happened at the Something Fishy pet store in Fox Lake. Security video is rolling. Video is now viral. The glass in the tank gave way. Water went all over the place, flooding the store, even sending water and fish out the front door. Water's got to go somewhere. We're talking about 2,000 gallons of a tank. The store's owner, Derek Johnson, said there were about 350 fish in the tank, and they were able to rescue about 100 of them. They did what they could. The cost of rebuilding the tank is said to be about $40,000. There is a GoFundMe set up, and he said he has talk to the insurance. But either way, I'm sure they could use some support out there. Movies out this weekend include something called Motor City, Shailene Woodley and Gerard Butler and some other people in a Detroit tale. The Odyssey projected to easily dominate the box office charts once again. And an influencer in Georgia recently called 911 during the middle of a live stream. Now, why? What could the emergency have been that you have to call 911 and you're an influencer and you're in the middle of your stock and trade? Yeah. A live stream. That's what you do. That's your bread and butter. Well, it seems that this influencer named Rakai thought he had gotten a bad haircut. So he thought, you know what I'm going to do right here on the live stream? I'm going to call 911 and ask if I can sue my barber. Well, every single bit of that is wrong in every single way. And the officer essentially told him that misusing 911 can land you in trouble and leave a lasting record. Don't know if he criticized his haircut or not, but he would have been justified in doing it.
22: He doesn't care about any of that, though. You got to be like, you know what? Do this again, and we're going to cancel your stream.
23: Yes.
22: Forever.
23: Yes.
22: Exactly. There is where it hurts.
23: No, you know? More influencing for you.
22: Yeah.
23: Moving on to sports, and we have so much going on, not just the Patrick Kane story, which is the biggest story in town. We also have baseball back on the South Side this weekend, starting tonight with the White Sox and the Houston Astros in a three-game set. The Sox nursing that 1.5-game lead in the American League Central. Cubs are in Pittsburgh for a weekend series, and at Wrigley this weekend, you have plenty of baseball, the unique kind of baseball. I guess it's not really baseball. It's banana ball. It's their own brand.
22: Right.
23: Savannah Bananas using Wrigley Field this weekend in their annual trip to town. Last year, they were at the rate, and this year they're up on the north side, and you can expect a lot of special Chicago celebrities and Cubs legends and things like that to be a part of it. We'll find out who it all is as the weekend unfolds. WNBA All-Star Weekend is on us too, including the game, which will be at 7:30 tomorrow night at the United Center. And one more thing from the world of the Sox, you know, the rate is known for its food. That's been one of their highlights over the past 30 something years that the ballpark has existed. The food's always been great and well known. Now they have added something called Moonshot Sushi Push Pops, Nikki. Mm-hmm. These are shrimp tempura and California crunch rolls sushi that come in what, like the ice cream that comes in a push pop. You push it up from the bottom and you eat it.
22: Yeah. And when we first talked about this, I was like, are you really ripping this out with your teeth? But no, it's like pre-cut little rolls of sushi. Yeah. So you just pop them right in your mouth. This is actually, I don't know if I want to eat sushi normal again.
23: Yeah, right. You may never go back after this. So they call him Moonshot after Munetaka Murakami, the White Sox star from Japan, who is actually pictured on the little wrapping of the sushi. So you can get that starting, I believe, tonight. At least they've put out the ads and stuff out for it. So I guess you can get that out at the ballpark tonight. Mixed weather is going to be sunny and a high in the low 80s. Then tomorrow, mostly sunny, low 80s again. Sunday, partly sunny, high in the low 90s, and a slight chance of showers. Right now, it is 68 with your Mixed News update at 9:05.
22: On the way,
23: I suddenly just lost the clock. I don't know why. It's the same place it's always been.
22: Numbers. It is. We're going to have Flashback Friday. Is it safe to say I could say teamwork makes the dream work?
23: Yes, ma'am.
22: Okay, find out why. We're saying that next on The Mix.
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2: You're not working hard. Yeah, right. Picture that with a Kodak. Or better yet, go to Times Square, take a picture of me with a Kodak. Took my life from negative to positive. I just want y'all to know that. And tonight, let's enjoy life.

0: 6 with Chris, Nikki, and Whip. That was Pitbull, who, by the way, is going to be in Tinley Park at Credit Union One Amphitheater on September 13th. He'll be in Alpine Valley September 12th. That's in the future. That's in the future that that's happening. Right now, we're looking at the past.
1: Friday.
2: Indeed, Nikki. Indeed. So, it is 9:10 on a Friday morning, and we look back at an artist who we love, and it seems like is pretty universally loved. So, in the 1990s, Gwen Stefani, I'll just spoiler alert it for you right there, became world famous, as we know, as the leader of a huge pop-punk alternative band called No Doubt, which was gigantic in its own right in its days. They would sell out arenas around the world, and they were great. But there was another side to Gwen Stefani besides being the lead singer of that band that fans didn't know about till 2004, when she showed off her solo tastes with a mixture of hip-hop and dance and pop on an album called Love Angel Music Baby. And the first song that we heard from that is a song that lives on in popularity to this day. But the reason we chose the song today for Flashback Friday is because of something that's going on in town. The Savannah Bananas are rocking Wrigley Field this weekend. And at about, I don't know, 5:15 this morning, I was in here just mumbling to myself, trying to think of what song we could play that might have anything to do with either Savannah or a banana. And I was racking my brain, and I'm like, man, is there a song in the whole world that makes any kind of reference to a banana? Is there a song about a banana? And Nikki's like, duh. And I'm like, okay, you're going to have to give me more than that, because my brain's not quite functioning with that just yet. And then you pointed it out.
0: If we still just spell it out. In fact, she does exactly that for us. She spells it out for us.
2: That's right.
0: Here it is.
2: So in honor of the Savannah Bananas being in town, the only song that we could come up with that prominently features the word bananas. That's right. From early 2005, it's the one and only Gwen Stefani. B-A-N-A-N-A-S. And Holla Back Girl on Flashback Friday on the Mix.

0: since, and I'd say it's a good thing.
1: And that's our Flashback Friday, and I'm laughing, Whip, you're getting blown up on the text line here, because you mentioned, so this morning you came in, you're like, oh, I don't know what to play, and yeah, we're trying to figure out songs about bananas, and you're like, you know, pina colada, we're like, no.
0: But couldn't do it.
1: We do a couple suggestions. Don't forget Harry Belafonte. That's pretty far back.
0: Daylight's come and me want to go home.
1: Captain and Tennille going bananas. So there are some banana songs, but you know, it's not super, super Flashback Friday.
0: No one did Banana Splits, because I thought of that. The Banana Splits theme song. It was like a show when we were very little. But yeah, I think Gwen was a good choice.
1: I think it was a solid choice. But I appreciate all the help on the text line. It's always appreciated. Right now, it wasn't so easy to think of that song at 5:15 in the morning, just so you know. It's the mix.

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0: Mix with Chris, Nikki, and Whip. It is 9:36, and Chris is off today, but we are here. And you covered the Odyssey, biggest movie, right? Out right now. It's kind of taking over everything.
1: Absolutely.
0: There is something that I want you to know. Christopher Nolan, the director of the Odyssey, has banned from the set. When they were filming it, he banned a very specific item that could not be on set while they were filming the Odyssey. I'll tell you what that is. It's not going to be what you think. It's coming up on the Mix.

0: More songs need horns. Bruno Mars right there. Risk It All. It is the Morning Mix with Chris, Nikki, and Whip. And if you've gone to see the Odyssey, you know, a lot of people love it. All 2 hours, 50 minutes of it or whatever. It's going to be taking over the box office, I'm sure, for a couple more weeks.
1: Oh, yeah.
0: Christopher Nolan was recently on with Gayle King on CBS Mornings and talked about there was a particular thing that he banned. And it wasn't food. It wasn't like cell phones or anything like that. It was a particular clothing item. In fact, it was UGG boots.
1: Yeah.
0: So, listen, to try to explain why.
2: Something interesting. She said, Chris says no UGGs on the set. What does that mean?
3: UGGs, oh, literally UGGs, as in the slippers.
2: Yeah, the slippers, yeah.
3: You know, it's a thing. Oh, there's a joke I had with Emily Blunt and before then is sometimes actors will turn up because the footwear hurts them. So they'll turn up in these, you know, big, fluffy, comfy slippers.
2: I have a couple, yes.
3: And the funny thing is, you could be on a set where you've got, you know, a guy holding a microphone, you've got a giant camera, you've got crew everywhere, but something like that can actually weirdly take you out of reality.
2: Oh, okay.
3: And for me, I think that's always been something where, you know, it's like if someone's eating a bag of chips off camera or something. You know, there's certain things that just remind you,
2: want to stay in the moment.
3: You're in the real world as opposed to the world we're trying to create for the actors. I want to stay in the moment. We want the actors to stay in the moment. And so for me, the UGG boots are a signifier of modernity.
0: So it is funny, and it's like true, because I guess Anne Hathaway said that she showed up one day and he was like, nope.
1: Interesting.
0: Take them off. And Matt Damon said he hates more Uggs more than anything.
1: So Odyssey is, like 5,000 BC or something, give or take. So what you're saying is they didn't have Ugg boots back then.
0: But isn't that funny? That's the one thing that bugs him. Not like jeans. Not like you said, it's worse than eating a bag of chips or cell phones. Ugg boots would totally break the mood.
1: Meanwhile, I could have sworn I saw Odysseus drinking a Starbucks cappuccino. Just I thought I saw that.
0: Game of Thrones style. Why not? Yeah. You know? All right, so no Uggs around Christopher Nolan. That's the rule. That's a takeaway from
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0: this.
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She just

0: 101.9 The Mix. It is the Morning Mix with Chris, Nikki, and Whip. Chris has been off today. He's up in Oshkosh. So if you're headed to the, what is it, the air show there, you could
1: they do have one. Yep.
0: That is what he's at. And it looks like a pretty good weekend here. 70 degrees right now, high around 81, mostly sunny. Tomorrow, 82 and sunny, and then 91 on Sunday. Plenty of things to choose from. If we've been talking about, you got the Bananas in town, the Savannah Bananas.
1: Yeah.
0: You got the White Sox playing. You got the
1: WNBA All-Star Festivities. The game is tomorrow night at the United Center.
0: Plenty of stuff to choose from. And then every festival under the sun, either setting up or happening this weekend.
1: Yeah, and like you said, great weather for it, too. It's not in like that 95, 98 degree range. It's not chilly at all. It's like actually ideal summer weather.
0: It actually is. And remember, one of the things that is being set up right now here in Grant Park is Lollapalooza. And your chance to go, all you need is a code word. We give you those all day long. We gave you someone 8. We have another one. Jenny V's got it for you at 10, mm-hmm. noon, 2, and 5. So listen for your code word. 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
1: It is nonstop around here. It really is.
0: Yeah. Well, yeah. Except for us. We're done.
1: Well, that's true. That's true. And don't forget, Benson Boone is in town tonight tomorrow night, I think, at the Allstate, too. I just I knew there was something else in my mind. I'm like, what else is going on? So I know a lot of Mix listeners are going to that, too.
0: Yeah. Have a great time. Be safe. Have a wonderful weekend. Enjoy it all and get ready for your next code word, 10 a.m. with Jenny V for your chance to go to Lollapalooza. Have a great weekend from the Mix.
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1: Partly sunny today, a high near 77. And then tonight staying clear, a low around 65. Tomorrow, mostly sunny, a high near 82. Right now it's 72 in Chicago at the mix.
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Nellie is going to be at Brookfield Zoo tomorrow as part of their Roaring Nights Summer Concert Series. And I'm sure you're going to hear this one. It's today's Variety 101.9 The Mix.

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19: 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We're east of I-65 on US 30 in Northwest Indiana. 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Hey!
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25: Some sunshine out there, a high near 77. And then tonight staying clear with a low around 65. Tomorrow, mostly sunny, a high near 82. Right now it's 72 in Chicago at the mix.
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Langley on today's Variety 101.9 The Mix. And I think Shania Twain is her new biggest fan, who's just been singing her praises. She said, Ella sounds authentic and original. Hello.

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It's Jenny V. And if you're in the city today for WNBA All-Star Weekend, come see me from 5 to 7 at the AT&T store on North State Street. 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
20: Chicago weather on the mix.
3: Partly sunny today, a high near 77, and then tonight's low around 65. Tomorrow, mostly sunny, a high near 82. Right now, it was 73 in Chicago at the mix.
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And Post Malone performs one of his new songs from his upcoming double album, Eternal Buzz, during the World Cup closing ceremony last weekend. I feel like it could be half country, half pop, because he's also working with country artist Thomas Rhett on the album.

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0: 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Chicago weather on the mix.
3: Partly sunny the rest of the day, a high near 77, and then tonight dropping down to 65. Tomorrow, mostly sunny, a high near 82. Right now it's 73 in Chicago at the mix.
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picked for that lottery? Well, we have our own entertainment baseball team, the Chicago Snowballs, and I am hooking you up with a 4-pack of tickets to see them next weekend in just 5 minutes. So keep it here on today's Variety 101.9 The Mix. 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
1: Yeah, right now with a four-pack of tickets for you to see the Chicago Snowballs next Friday, or you can choose next Saturday. They're playing at Wintrust Field in Schaumburg, and they're playing the Rocket Squirrels. If you've never heard of the Chicago Snowballs, this is an entertainment baseball team. So very similar to Savannah Bananas. There's live music, comedy, fan interactions, and such exciting competition. So win a four-pack of tickets right now. Be caller 25 at 312-233-1019.

0: Today's Variety 101.9 The Mix. Who is this and where are you calling from?
1: This is Emily. I am calling from Algonquin.
0: Awesome. Well, you just won a 4-pack of tickets to see the Chicago Snowballs next weekend.
1: Oh my God, that is so awesome.
0: It looks like a fun time, and they play at Wintrust Field in Schaumburg.
1: Yeah, that's cool. I tried to get on that list for the Savannah Bananas, and I didn't. So I was like,
0: it looks hard.
1: Yeah.
0: Well, you know what? We've got our own entertainment baseball team right here, the Chicago Snowballs. And if you want tickets, go to their website, chicagosnowballs.com.

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It's the Nooner with Jenny V. Today's Variety, 101.9 The Mix.

Thank you, Janelle in LaPorte and Christine in Elburn, both streaming 101.9 The Mix, today's variety. And that's a smart way to listen because you get all kinds of rewards like concert tickets for Gracie Abrams, Teddy Swims, Olivia Rodrigo, and more.

Orlando's biggest weekend of the summer is almost here. Lollapalooza 2026. 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
4: Partly sunny the rest of the afternoon, a high near 77. And then tonight staying clear with a low around 65. Tomorrow mostly sunny, a high near 82. Right now it's 76 in Chicago at The Mix.
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0: 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Yeah. Variety. Yeah, it's kind of our thing.
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7: Chicago weather on the mix.
8: Mostly sunny the rest of the afternoon, staying around this temperature, and then tonight dropping down to 65 for the low. Tomorrow, mostly sunny, a high near 82. Right now is 78 in Chicago at the mix.
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loser right now. It goes from Millennium Park all the way to Roosevelt, but that's not going to be a worry for you when you score these four-day VIP wristbands, because you get golf cart transportation. 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
19: 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Chicago weather on the mix.
3: Partly sunny the rest of the afternoon and tonight staying clear with a low around 66. Tomorrow, mostly sunny, a high near 81. Right now it's 78 in Chicago at the mix.
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from the band Camino, Holly, on today's Variety 101.9 The Mix. And they are very cool guys. And they're doing a free show with us, Bub City, on Tuesday, 5 o'clock. And yeah, all ages and free.

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I mean, if you Google the name, Jimothy will run across your computer screen. He has captured the hearts of everyone, people getting tattoos. I'm seeing animations, and now I'm seeing you can get a Jimothy bobblehead. Yeah, you can have him on your desk, in your car, office, cost you around $30.

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22: Chicago weather on the mix.
23: And your weekend looking beautiful. Partly sunny this afternoon, a high near 78. Tonight mostly clear, a low around 66. Tomorrow, more sunshine on the way, a high near 81. And it's currently 78 in Chicago at the mix.
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You want to say if you have those tickets for the Savannah Bananas, I'm a little jealous. The game today, 7 o'clock at Wrigley. It's today's Variety 101.9 The Mix. And if you can't be there, it looks like they are streaming on Disney Plus or ESPN2.

still have about 12 minutes left to get in this hour's concert code. 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
0: Get out and enjoy your Friday. Partly sunny this afternoon, a high near 78. Tonight mostly clear, a low around 66. Tomorrow afternoon more sunshine, a high near 81. And it's currently 78 in Chicago at the mix.
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0: 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Yeah. Variety. Yeah, it's kind of our thing.
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0: Friday. It's today's Variety 101.9 The Mix. And if you're still wondering what to do this weekend, I mean, a lot of great festivals going on. We also have Taste of Lincoln Avenue, one of the best street festivals out there. And that's kicking off in about 50 minutes.
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1: Okay, Gone, Gone, Gone is produced by David Guetta, and he's now going to be on the Walk of Fame later this year. He'll be getting his star alongside Linkin Park and the Smashing Pumpkins. All right, move over to the Odyssey. Make room for another big name headed to IMAX.
3: Baby, you're a
1: That would be Katy Perry, and her Lifetimes tour from Paris will hit theaters for a limited time in September. And finally, this weekend, don't miss Pierogi Fest taking over Whiting, Indiana. Enjoy great food, music, community, food, and did I mention food? It's going on now until 11 o'clock today and all weekend. All right, those are today's three big things. Enjoy your Friday. My name is McCabe. Your mixed traffic is next.
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4: Kennedy heading out to O'Hare about 45 minutes and 25 to Montrose in the express lanes. Hour 13 to outbound Ike. Inbounds in hour 30. You are heavy Mannheim to Austin, Laramie to Ashland. About an hour each way on the Stevenson. Outbound side of the Ryan's going to run you 26 minutes. I'm Deb Snyder, and that's your

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10: And time to start your weekend. Partly sunny this afternoon, a high near 78. Tonight going to be mostly clear, a low around 66. Tomorrow we got more sunshine on the way, a high near 81. And it's currently 78 in Chicago at the mix.
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1: Brake lights heading southbound on the tri-state, 190 down to Ogden, heavy the whole way. Kennedy out 50 minutes to O'Hare, 20 to Montrose in the express lanes. You're an hour out on the Ike, but coming in at an hour 40 with delays Mannheim to Harlem, and you're jam-packed from Central to Ashland. I'm Deb Snyder, and that's your latest total traffic.
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14: And your Friday night mostly clear, a low around 66. Tomorrow we got a sunny afternoon, a high near 81. Tomorrow night going to be partly cloudy, a low around 72. And it's currently 78 in Chicago at the mix.
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You're inside the 430 commercial-free ride on today's Variety 101.9 The Mix. Hopefully you are headed to a festival. I mean, somewhere. You got the Fiesta del Sol going on this weekend. Their 54th annual party going on. A lot of great food. Head there today. You have until 10 o'clock tonight.

keeping it commercial free on today's Variety 101.9 The Mix. And if you're a big fan of The Morning Show on Apple TV, Jennifer Aniston, Reese Witherspoon, well, it's a sad day. They did reveal the final season will premiere in 2027.

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1: There we go, 5 o'clock. 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These are VIP tickets. You got bathrooms with air conditioning. You got golf carts going from one end to the other end. So get that concert code in right now, SKY, S-K-Y.

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0: actually. Tonight's going to be a great night because we're going to get you some free stuff. It's today's Variety 101.9 The Mix. I'm looking at concert tickets for Sienna Spyro. You want to see Andy Grammer? How about Teddy Swims at United Center? Or the Bristol Renaissance Fair? Huzzah! Just keep streaming The Mix and earning rewards. And right now I can see you in real time on the streams. What up to Jamie in Lockport? We got Megan in Mount Prospect and Rachel in Elgin.
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2: Southbound Tri-State Tollway brake lights between the O'Hare Oasis and Ogden. Heading eastbound on 80, you're packed between Kedzie and the Tri-State Tollway. And then it eases up, but you're still going to see heavy traffic from the Tri-State to Indianapolis Boulevard. For the Kennedy, it's 47 minutes out to O'Hare and an hour 45 in. I'm Deb Snyder, and that's your latest total traffic.
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11: Yeah.

0: A lot of other people said that too.
1: And 6 months later, he told me that name was ingenious. That was the best name you could have ever come up with. Just took a little while for some people to get over the hump of appreciating it.
0: We got hate mail after changing the name to Penny Mustard.
1: Yeah.
0: There were so many people thought it was the dumbest thing ever.
1: Yeah.
0: But we knew immediately it was the right name, and it is the right name. It fits. It still fits. It always fit. It was it was unique. It had meaning. It had meaning to both of us.
1: Yeah.
0: It's unforgettable. It's a little weird.
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1: Yeah.
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7: Chicago weather on the mix.
8: All right, tonight you're looking at mostly clear conditions, a low around 66. Tomorrow we got more sunshine on the way, the high near 81. Tomorrow night, partly cloudy, a low around 72. And it's currently 79 in Chicago at the mix.
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4: Your Kennedy ride out to O'Hare is 40 minutes, but the inbound side is just shy of 2 hours. Your pack side from Cumberland to the Bird Interchange, heading out on the Ike 46, inbound an hour 45. Outbound side of the Stevenson looks pretty good. Inbound's an hour 22, heavy Lamont to Pulaski. I'm Deb Snyder, and that's your latest total traffic.
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4: And tonight looking good. Mostly clear. A low around 66. Tomorrow we have another sunny day. A high of 81. Tomorrow night going to be partly cloudy. A low around 72. And it's currently 78 in Chicago at the mix.
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1: 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Name It a Note, I'm just going to play you 1 second of a popular mix song. You call me back with the song title and artist, and these tickets are going to you. Only going to play it once. Here we go. Okay, your hint is, or hints are, song is about his wife, and he was recently at United Center. Well, he also performed at Lala last year. All right, enough hints. 312-233-1019, name it in a note. Good luck.

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1: And I have Eva in Chicago. 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
1: 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I'm looking for song title and artist. 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
1: There it is, Eva. Congratulations. You are getting my 4-pack of tickets to the Bristol Renaissance Fair.
2: Thank you. My mom was just talking about wanting to take us there this morning.
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2: Ah! 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

Chicago's biggest weekend of the summer is almost here. Lollapalooza 2026. 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

Friday from today's Variety 101.9 The Mix. And yes, Savannah Bananas are in town all weekend tonight, 7 o'clock at Wrigley. 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And on Sunday, 3 o'clock. But also a big night tonight at Raitt Field. White Sox taking on the Astros. And then you got fireworks after. Don't leave early. Go away!

for being here this afternoon. It's today's Variety 101.9 The Mix. My name is McCabe. I am taking off. Have a great Friday night, and we're going to get you to Lala, your next chance at VIP tickets Monday at 8 a.m.

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1: The Bristol Renaissance Fair, where fantasy rules. Come fairies, villains, and witches fell. Knights, heroes, lords, and queens. There are songs to sing and tales to tell. Flavor savor, wonder see. We have leather, steel, and glass to shape, furs to fill, and cloth to drape. Wherever thou should seek romance, the maypole calls thee to the dance. We are all unique, yet this we share, a home at the Bristol Renaissance Fair. To all the world's creatures, great and small, huzzah, and welcome to you all.
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5: And if you're into the White Sox or the Savannah Bananas, tonight going to be mostly clear, a low around 66. Tomorrow, more sunshine on the way, a high near 81. Tomorrow night, partly cloudy, a low around 72. And it's currently 77 in Chicago at the mix.
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